0: We the Kingdom at number 10 this time after a 3-point jump in there. That is called Rescue Me here on 20 The Countdown Magazine. Well, also making a 3-point leap up to number 9 is Jamie McDonald. Here she is with a story.
1: God loves telling stories, and you know, there's a Bible full of history of the ways that God showed up for his people. You know, just in the nick of time, just when you thought all odds were stacked against you, he shows up and does miracles. He does the unthinkable. And, you know, there's so many instances in my life where I can look back and say, he really has never, ever failed me. And it's funny because when you get in a situation and it's not looking so good, it's so easy for us to freak out and just say, God, where are you? Have you forgotten about me? And this song, Ain't No Way, is just all about that declaration. There's no way you're going to let me down. You've been there for me time and time again. As I look back over my life, there's not one time that you failed me, and you're going to show up for me now. And that's what Ain't No Way is all about.
2: No.

0: She's jumping up three spots to land there at number nine. That is Jamie McDonald with Ain't No Way here on 20 The Countdown Magazine. Well, this artist, this is his second appearance this week. Here is Phil Wickham with Homesick for Heaven.
1: Number eight. My heart.

0: That is Phil Wickham dropping two spots to land at number 8 with his song Homesick for Heaven here on 20, the Countdown Magazine. Well, are you curious about something related to this show that you'd like to ask? Well, I welcome your questions, so send them my way. I received a message recently from Lynn in Ottawa, Canada, who said, in this world of comparison, do artists get bothered by their song going up and down? I pray they don't. Well, that's actually a thoughtful question. While this is a countdown show and we do keep track of chart positions, the real win isn't a song moving from number 8 to number 5. The real win is when a song points someone to Jesus or encourages a believer. Then Lynn went on to say, may you receive more and more stories of people coming to and returning to the Lord through your program. That is a prayer I can get behind, Lynn. Thanks for that. And at the end of the day, that's the mission here of 20 The Countdown Magazine. Not just counting down the songs, but spreading the gospel around the world through music, one countdown at a time. And if God has used a song on this countdown in your life, you got to tell me about it. 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
1: Coming up.
0: Well, there's some more stories behind a few of the songs in the countdown, like Elevation Worship. They're in to tell us about Alleluia. And later on, the band Mercy Me. Bart Miller's going to be here telling us about Make It Well. Plus, we have that winning future fan favorite. So if you voted on those new songs last week, then I'm sure you were just waiting patiently to find out which song got the most votes there at our website. We're going to play the full song for you, so don't go anywhere.
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3: 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I've been listening to 20 The Countdown Magazine since 2020. 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
8: Hey everyone, I'm Chris from Elevation Worship. Our new song, Alleluia, is built on one simple truth. I didn't wake up today by accident. I've been gifted another day by God, and I get to choose what to do with it. And this song shouts, I came to praise. That's why I woke up today. So no matter what I'm walking through, God is worthy. No matter how I'm feeling, he's still faithful, and he deserves my praise.
1: Number 7.

They're moving up one to number seven. That is the band Elevation Worship, and that's their song, Alleluia. Next, this artist is making a one-point climb up the countdown. It is Zach Williams with his latest called Wait For Me on 20. Number seven.

0: Zach Williams at number 6 after moving up one this week. That's a song called Wait For Me on 20 The Countdown magazine. You know, coming out of that song from Zach Williams, I'm reminded of something that we all wrestle with from time to time. It is the feeling that we're carrying more than we can handle on our own, isn't it? One of the themes of Wait For Me is that God doesn't abandon us when we're struggling. He actually sees us. He knows where we are, and He is patient with us, even when we're moving more slowly than we'd like. Maybe you're in a season where you're waiting for answers, waiting for direction, or simply trying to take the next step. Well, remember that God's timing and His presence are just as important as that destination that you're hoping to get to. 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
0: 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That is always fun. We do it right around the same time every week on our show. 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Are you curious who got it? Who got the most votes between those new clips that I played last week? Well, you are going to find out very, very soon, so don't go anywhere yet.
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0: 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It's serving listeners in Trento there in the Philippines. Now, they've been sharing the hope of Christ with their community for more than 2 decades and have been part of the 20 family since 2010. Now, even though we are separated by an ocean, their weather this week sounds a lot like ours. Temperatures in the low 90s and plenty of humidity. 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
0: Top 5. Well, if you grew up in church, then you're probably familiar with the track list of CeCe Winans' new album called The Hymns that just released last week. It is incredible. So many great songs in there. You got to check it out. In the meantime, here is CeCe with Worthy of It All on 20.
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0: is CC Winans at number 5 again this week with Worthy of It All on 20 The Countdown magazine. Well, are you ready to find out who won the future fan favorite between those two new songs last week? One of them was from Peter Burton called So Long, and the other from Lloyd Nix called A Little More. After we tallied up all of the votes there at the website, it looks like Lloyd Nix got it with his song A Little More. Here it is on 20 The Countdown magazine.
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you love that new one. That is from Lloyd Nix. It's called A Little More. And that's the song that won with the most votes. It is our future fan favorite this week. Great job picking that song. I hope we get to hear it on the countdown again soon. Well, I have some new songs to play this week. Our first one is from Ellie Holcomb. This is her new one called Wherever I Go. Check out a little sample of it.

That's the new one from Ellie Holcomb. That's her song called Wherever I Go. The first pick this week for the future fan favorite. Our next one is from the band Kane. Here's Living Water.

0: That's the new one from the band Kane called Living Water. The song before that was called Wherever I Go from Ellie Holcomb. Those are your two picks for the future fan favorite. What's it going to be? Go vote.
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0: Well, it is our longest-running song on the countdown this weekend, 21 weeks. He's dropping down to this spot this time, though. It's Peter Burton with Where Would I Be?
2: Number

0: Peter Burton dropping down one to number four with Where Would I Be on 20 The Countdown Magazine. Well, have you ever shared 20 with a friend? I get excited when I hear from someone who has no idea 20 existed before a friend told him about it. And that's what this voicemail from Jayla is all about.
1: 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My name is Jayla, and I listen to The Countdown in Sioux Falls, South Dakota. So I wanted to share a little bit of something with you that a couple years ago, my friend from the School for the Blind and Visually Impaired up in Aberdeen, South Dakota, who also listens to 20 The Countdown Magazine, introduced me to this countdown, which I'm glad that God helped me to be introduced to this countdown. Blaine, my friend, shared an episode of The Countdown with me via the podcast. I gave it a listen, and ever since then, I have been loving and looking forward to listening to The Countdown each week. So continue to keep up the great work, and may God bless you with a great day, and I will talk to you again another day. Bye-bye.
0: Wow, Jayla, thank you for leaving me that message. I am so encouraged to know that you love listening to this countdown. And hello to Blaine in South Dakota. I hope you're listening today. Thanks for introducing Jayla to 20. So who do you know that you need to share the countdown with today? Go ahead, send them a message, a link to our website, and have them check it out. You never know, they might give you a little shout out when they talk about how long they've been listening to the countdown.
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9: Hey, this is Bart Millard from Mercy Me. When I had the idea for Make It Well, it came from wrestling with the hymn, It Is Well, that, you know, I've sang all my life for funerals and stuff like that. It's always during tragic times. And I realized during those difficult moments that I'm kind of lying when I say it is well with my soul, because normally it is not well with my soul. Like, the harder the times get, the harder it is to sing that song. And so I kept thinking, if I were to write this, I would make it into Make It Well, because I'm not getting through this without the help of the Holy Spirit. I think there are people in the middle of the struggle. If they think about it, it's tough to sing that it's all good, it's fine, it's well with my soul, when it really isn't, when you're in the middle of it. And so this one goes out to all those like me that are in the middle of the struggle, just trying to get by.
2: Number three.
10: Making well with my soul. Don't let me face this loneliness alone. Making well with my soul. I need a peace that only heaven knows.

0: the band Elevation Rhythm, and they are climbing up two spots to land there at number two. That's their song called Washed, and they are moving up pretty fast, I'd say. Only 16 weeks on the countdown. I think they're kind of having a little challenge there for that number one spot, aren't they? Won't be long. We'll see if they make it. But hey, stick around, because the number one's
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0: Well, for a fifth week in a row, Matthew West holds on to this top spot with his latest song called Good.
1: Number one.
4: I

0: It is Matthew West back in the number one spot for a fifth week in a row. That is his song called Good here on 20, the Countdown Magazine. That's pretty impressive, isn't it? He has been here on the Countdown for 15 weeks total and five of those weeks at number one there. But I noticed that Elevation Rhythm, they are gaining pretty quickly on that top spot. We'll have to see if they battle it out with Matthew there and take over next time. I'm William Ryan III, and I want to invite you back next weekend because we're going to be doing it again. We're going to count down the biggest songs in Christian music together. But in the meantime, be sure you head over to our website, 20thecountdown.com, and say hello. Let me know where you're listening from. 20 The Countdown
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13: 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I'm your host, Kurt Wallace. I hope you're having a great weekend. Hebrews 12:14 says, make every effort to live in peace with everyone and to be holy. Without holiness, no one will see the Lord. On this weekend show, Dan Bremnes is here to share the story behind a brand new song of his called Reaching for the Light. Jamie McDonald is here to share her testimony with us. Phil Wickham tells us how he tries to stay strong spiritually. And Bart Millard from Mercy Me lets us know what they're hearing from their fans lately. Rachel James is here with the latest in Christian music news. And we'll hear future hits from Dan Bremnes, the one I was talking about just a moment ago. And a special song feature from Ann Wilson. It's going to be a great show. We're really glad you're listening this weekend. As we get things started with Phil Wickham and Crowder, this is their new one called It Really Is Amazing Grace.
4: Number 20.

0: It really is Amazing Grace. Phil Wickham and Crowder at number 20 on the weekend Top 20 Countdown. And if you're on the X app, we are too. 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So if you're an X apper, we are too. 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Now back to the countdown we go with Chandler Moore. This is God, I'm Just Grateful.
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1: 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And here at the Countdown, we're Instagram people. I don't know if you are or not, but we are. And we'd love for you to find us on Instagram under the name The Weekend Top 20 Countdown. Now back to the Countdown we go with a new one from Tasha Layton. This is called Meet Me in the Valley.
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On last week's countdown, Peter Burton had the number 3 song, Where Would I Be?

0: Is that song good enough to stay 2 weeks in a row at number one? Well, stay with us and we'll find out next here on the Weekend Top 20 Countdown. We're coming up. It's the top 17 songs in the country. And Dan Bremnis is here to share the story behind his new song called Reaching for the Light. 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
0: This is the Weekend Top 20 Countdown. I'm Kurt Wallace. Thank you so much for hanging out with us this weekend. And we're right back to the countdown with a new artist, Bay Turner. Here he is with Somebody's Praying.
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0: Now, let's take a look at a song that we think may be a future hit someday here on the countdown. This weekend, it's a brand new song from Dan Bremnes. His song is called Reaching for the Light. And this past week, Dan took a moment to share the story behind that song with us.
2: Sometimes we wake up to our life and it feels like we are in the dark. It feels like we have fallen so far and we're not even sure how to make our way back up. And what do we do in these situations, and why do we even get in these situations? Paul says in Romans, I'm doing the things I don't want to do, and the things I want to do, I don't do. And we're caught in this tug of war, and sometimes it feels like we're our own worst enemy. One thing I know for sure, I'm not perfect. I've been there. And sometimes I return there and I get frustrated at myself, but I know that I am actually not the light. All I can do is reach for it. I'm a human being. And God is the light of Jesus is the light of the world, the one that lights up the darkness that sometimes we find ourselves in. And sometimes we just have to admit it and say, you know what? I need help. I need to reach for the light.
0: Thank you, Dan. The new song from Dan Bremnes is called Reaching for the Light, and it's our choice for this week's future hit on the Weekend Top 20 Countdown. Take a listen. When you

0: Your future hit on the weekend top 20 countdown is called Reaching for the Light. That is Dan Bremnes. And if you'd like to tell us what you think of Dan's brand new song, log on to our website and tell us at weekendtop20countdown.com. 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

0: Carly Ann Taylor, Why Should I Worry? The number 16 song on the weekend Top 20 Countdown. Okay, stay with us here on the countdown because the 15 biggest songs in the country are on the way, and Rachel James is here with the latest in Christian music news. 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
0: Thank you so much for joining us here on The Weekend Top 20 Countdown. I'm Kurt Wallace. I hope you're having a great weekend. In Psalm 37, we're told to consider the blameless, observe the upright. A future awaits for those who seek peace. And if you ever miss listening to The Weekend Top 20 Countdown here on this great radio station, you can always catch up. We have podcast of past shows. They're posted online for you now 24/7, so you can catch it when it's convenient for you. 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And it's right back to the countdown we go. How about some Pat Barrett? He's up next with I've Got a Fire.
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0: 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On occasion, I'll look up a specific song on YouTube, too. I think a lot of people are with you there, Johnny. 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
2: 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I'm Rachel James with Music News.
0: 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Are

0: Rescue Me from We the Kingdom. It's the number 13 song on the Weekend Top 20 Countdown. I'm Kurt Wallace. Coming up, we have the 12 biggest songs in the country for you. And the lovely Jamie McDonald is here to share her testimony. Can't wait to hear that. 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
0: 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And with this being America's 250th birthday just around the corner, we're asking you to call in and share your thoughts on freedom, the upcoming July 4th celebration, or even one of your favorite Christian artist rendition of a patriotic song. 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The number is 888-295-SHOW. That's 888-295 and the word show. Now, we're up to the latest from Jamie McDonald, who talked to us about her experience and sharing her testimony publicly.
8: It's been a healing journey for me. And what's cool is, like, I'm stepping in being like, I don't know if I'm saying it right. And I don't always remember the timelines perfectly. And some of that's blurry because of the substance abuse. I'm like, is my story going to check out? Like, did I say this age and then this age? But yeah, it's more like the logistical, like, am I a good communicator? And like, but what God's been showing me in the past, even just since going on this tour, I'm getting to hear real feedback in real time because I'm sharing my testimony from stage, and people are coming up and they're not talking about my singing and my songs as much as they're saying, thank you for sharing your story. That's the part that hit me. And, you know, my son was next to me and he was bawling and he never cries. Like, God keeps highlighting the story part where I feel like that's my weakest part. And so despite how weak I feel while trying to communicate and share, because I don't have a high school diploma and all the reasons why I don't feel like I should be speaking, God is just saying, I want to use that. Like, I want to use your weakness to show myself strong.
0: Jamie McDonald says that her audience has embraced her as she shares her testimony with them. And it's become a very healing experience. For her. That's awesome. Thank you, Jamie. And speaking of Jamie, she's up next with Ain't No Way.
1: Number 12.

0: Ain't No Way. Jamie McDonald at number 12 on the Weekend Top 20 Countdown. Hey, don't forget, each week we conduct that informal poll on our website. Nothing fancy. And when we asked you last time, which social media app do you use most often to follow your favorite Christian artist? 3% of you said, I don't follow artists on social media. 28% said Instagram, 31% said I follow them on YouTube, and a big 38% of you most often use Facebook. Now, in this week's poll, we'd like to know this. The 250th anniversary of the United States of America is coming soon, so we want to know, what's your all-time favorite patriotic song? Is it the Star Spangled Banner, God Bless America, America the Beautiful, My Country Tis of Thee, or, you know what, I'm not from the USA? Let us know what your favorite patriotic song is at WeekendTop20Countdown.com. 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

0: Caleb and John finished at number 11 on the weekend Top 20 Countdown. I'm Kurt Wallace. Thanks so much for listening to the countdown this weekend. We appreciate it. Coming up, we got your top 10 favorite songs on our way to the number one song in the country. And Rachel James is back with more Christian music news, too, when we return to the second half of the weekend Top 20 Countdown.
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2: Thank you so much for including the Weekend Top 20 Countdown as a part of your weekend activities. I'm your host, Kurt Wallace. In the book of John, Jesus told us, "I have told you these things so that in me you may have peace. In this world you will have trouble, but take heart. I have overcome the world." Each weekend, the Weekend Top 20 Countdown is heard on some great radio stations all over North America, like our friends at KMOC 89.5 FM in Wichita Falls, Texas, the home of the Half and Better Half Morning Show with Keith and Liz Sanderson. Love the name of that morning show. It's great. And in Chicago, Illinois, on WBGL at 104.7 FM, the home of the morning show with Jonathan and Courtney and the afternoon show with Eric Nichols. And a quick hello to Jeff Scott and Ryan Springer there at WBGL, too. We're glad you guys are a part of the Weekend Top 20 family. Thank you so much. And we're ready to kick off the top 10 with Zach Williams and his song, Wait For Me.
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0: Wait For Me. Zach Williams at number 10 on the Weekend Top 20 Countdown. I'm Kurt Wallace, and can I share a little fun fact that I heard this past week with you? Have you ever looked a goat in the eye and thought, something's different here? Now, many of you are saying, I've never looked a goat in the eye. But if you have, something is different. And there's a reason. Goats actually have rectangular pupils, not round ones like ours. And those unusual pupils that goats have give them an incredibly wide field of vision, allowing them to see nearly 340 degrees around them without turning their heads. And for animals that spend a lot of their time watching for predators, that's a pretty handy design, don't you think? So what looks strange to us is actually perfectly suited for the life that God gave them. And I heard that about goats, and I thought, isn't that true for people too? Sometimes we compare ourselves to others and wonder why we're wired differently. Sometimes we compare ourselves to others, especially on social media, and wonder why we're wired differently. But you see, God didn't make a mistake. God designed each of us with unique gifts, perspectives, and purposes. In fact, in Psalm 139:14, it says, I praise you because I am fearfully and wonderfully made. Your works are wonderful. I know that full well. So the next time you see a goat and its funny-looking eyes, remember what makes you different may be exactly what God intended. I bet you didn't wake up today thinking you'd hear a devotion about a goat, did you? But you never know what's going to happen here on the Weekend Top 20 Countdown. Now it's back to the countdown with Elevation Worship featuring Chandler Moore and Chris Brown. This is Alleluia.
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2: Switchfoot has revealed the full track list for their upcoming album Forever Now, and the release is just a week away, June 26th. The album is their 14th studio record, and by all accounts, it's the most thematic and narrative-driven project of their career. All 13 tracks were written by lead vocalist John Foreman, and the whole album centers on a pretty compelling concept: the emotional experience of a person's final day on Earth and the questions that come with it. John described the songwriting process as putting your cup out in the rain and hoping you get something nourishing. When it works, he says, that's when it gets really fun. You've already heard two singles from the record, Wake Up Mr. Crow back in March, and Absolution, which just hit alternative radio this week. The Forever Now tour kicks off this fall with special guest Amberlynn hitting 38 cities. And tickets are on sale now at switchfoot.com. I'm Rachel James with Music News.
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0: 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It's number 8 on the weekend Top 20 Countdown. Okay, still to come here on the countdown, the top 7 songs in the country. Phil Wickham is here to tell us how he tries to stay strong spiritually, and we'll hear a special song feature from Ann Wilson. 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
0: 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I'm your host, Kurt Wallace. Now we're looking at getting back to the countdown with Andrew Rip and his song, I Do It Again.
1: Number 7.

I'd Do It Again steps up from number 8 to number 7 for Andrew Rip here on the Weekend Top 20 Countdown. And with America's 250th birthday just around the corner, we're playing some patriotic songs to help lift our spirits for the upcoming 4th of July celebration. Ann Wilson recorded a song titled God and Country, which she wrote with Matthew West and some other friends. And when asked about it, she said that she referenced the red, white, and blue because some people seem to have lost appreciation for the privilege of the freedoms that we have here in our country. She says, "I love God and I love my country." The theme of this song is the hope of Jesus. She says, that's what this song is all about. And here at the Countdown, we say, let's hear it. It's Ann Wilson and her song, God and Country.

0: Your special patriotic song on the weekend top 20 countdown is called God and Country. That is Ann Wilson. And the weekend top 20 countdown would love to hear your thoughts on freedom, maybe our 250th 4th of July celebration, or even one of your favorite Christian artist rendition of a patriotic song. Chime in right there on our toll-free comment line at 888-295 and the word show. Well, recently we had a chance to talk with Phil Wickham, and we asked him to share his thoughts on staying strong spiritually. And here's what Phil said.
1: You know, it says, be diligent to show yourself approved unto God, and rightly dividing the word of truth. You know, workman that needeth not to be ashamed. And that's why Paul says so many times, persevere, endure, run the race with endurance. You know, because I don't feel like it's ever easy, you know, to stay in that spot where you're constantly refreshed. Because singing the same songs every night, however worshipful they may be, just, I mean, there's nights where I'm sad about it, but I'm not sincere. You know, I get up there, I'm just like, Lord, I'm tired, or I've got a cold right now, or I just don't want to do this. And Lord, help it to be sincere. And I think just that it really is true that when God says, seek me and you will find me, he says, knock and the door will be open. And if God is the wellspring of living life, you know, if his Holy Spirit is the comforter, if he is the bread of life, and he promises that when we seek him, we will find him, then I think if we just really take the time in faith to be silent before him, to pray, to speak with him, to look at him in his word, that's where the refreshment is. That's where the satisfaction comes from. And it's so crazy how much I forget that. I'll be going really hard on the road, and 5 days later, I'll be like, man, the only times I've prayed the last 5 days have been before I've eaten, you know, Chick-fil-A or whatever, and what's going on? And the Lord promises when we seek him, we find him. And I think as long as we're keeping that communication between him going and pressing into him, and, you know, it says hunger and thirst for righteousness and you will be filled. And I take that very literally.
0: Hunger and thirst for righteousness and you will be filled. Phil Wickham wants to run the race with endurance and seek his satisfaction in the Lord. Love that. Thank you, Phil. And speaking of Phil, he's homesick for heaven.
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0: The number six song on the weekend top 20 countdown is from Phil Wickham, Homesick for Heaven. Okay, stay with us here on the countdown, because the five biggest songs in the country are coming up, and in the book of Philippians, we're encouraged to guard our hearts in something. What is that something? Well, stay with us, and we'll find out next here on the Weekend Top 20 Countdown.
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0: Welcome back. I'm Kurt Wallace. You are listening to The Weekend Top 20 Countdown. I hope you're having a great weekend. Philippians 4 tells us the peace of God, which transcends all understanding, will guard your hearts and minds in Christ Jesus. All right, we're ready to kick off the top five this weekend with Blessing Offer and his song Lift Me Up.
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0: 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Call us right now. Let us know. 888-295-SHOW. That's 888-295 and the word show. Now it's back to the countdown we go with Elevation Rhythm and their song Washed.
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0: Elevation Rhythm, Washed, the number 4 song on the weekend Top 20 Countdown. All right, we're back to the countdown now with Peter Burton. He's up next with Where Would I Be?
1: Number 3.

0: His former number one song is at number three this week. It's Peter Burden, Where Would I Be, on the Weekend Top 20 Countdown. Okay, stay with us here on the countdown because the number one song in the country is just around the corner. And Bart Millard from Mercy Me is here to tell us about some things that their band, Mercy Me, is hearing from their listeners. 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
0: Welcome back. I'm Kurt Wallace. This is The Weekend Top 20 Countdown. We have two songs to go. And this past week, we had a chance to talk with Mercy Me. And the guys opened up with us about what some of their fans are sharing with them these days.
8: I think over the years, people going through loss has obviously been one because of Imagine and Homesick and stuff like that. We've always tried to write through life experience and just like, hey, this is where we've been or whatever. And so people definitely resonate. They kind of hover towards that. Man, I mean, I remember when we were talking about my son being diagnosed with diabetes, I was shocked at how many people could relate. Around the song Beautiful, and we talk about how the church has such a low self-esteem that we hate what we see when we look in the mirror. And that it's the whole thing I was talking about, how we can't seem to forgive ourselves, even though Christ has. And if we start looking ourselves as worthy versus just a bad person trying to be good, if we see ourselves as righteous and treat ourselves like we're righteous, and we've had people come out of the woodwork just talking about how they do feel like that they're nothing, that they're nobody, and they're trying to see it, you know, to look at their life, to see their identity in Christ versus what they keep doing wrong. And so, yeah, God has never failed at whatever our message is. People will step out and say, I needed that. And so that sure has helped us for sure.
0: Sharing that God has never failed at making their songs relate to their listeners, that is Mercy Me. Thank you so much, guys. And speaking of Mercy Me, they're up next. God didn't fail on this one either. It's Make It Well.
1: Number two.

0: Mercy Me, Make It Well. It's the number two song on the weekend top 20 countdown. And before we hear the number one song in the country, we'll turn back to our Facebook page where Mariah McCash Shackelford sent us a note this week about one of her favorite singers. She said, "I can't believe Andrew Rip is a number one yet." Well, thanks for sending us that note, Mariah. As you heard earlier, Andrew is at number seven this week and still climbing, so we'll see how it goes for him. We're hoping for number one, too, there. We're glad you're one of our Facebook friends, and we appreciate you taking the time to post on our page. And if you'd like to be our friend, just like Andrew Rip fan Mariah and more than 15,000 other listeners, just go to Facebook.com/WeekendTop20Countdown or look for the Facebook link on our website, which is WeekendTop20Countdown.com. Okay, now we are up to the number one song in the country, and it's been number one now for 2 weeks in a row. Your number one song on the weekend top 20 countdown is from Matthew West. This is Good.
1: Number one.

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1: For the second week in a row, Good from Matthew West lands in the number one spot here on the Weekend Top 20 Countdown. Congratulations, Matthew. And there you have it, the 20 songs at the top of your playlist. 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The Weekend Top 20 Countdown is produced by Jason Burrows. Our executive producers are Ken Farley and Brandon Rabar. The show is written by Wes Shadler and Katie Hansconnect. And Rachel James is always here with the latest in Christian music news. Next week, we get to do it all again. And I hope you'll join us as we count down the top 20 Christian songs in America. Until then, from the Wallace household, I finally got the pool looking really good. And now we have a couple ducks that have decided to make a home on the pool deck and inside the water, too. What do you do about that? I hope you have a wonderful weekend. Would you pray for me and our ducks, too? Thank you very much. Have a great weekend. God bless you, and we'll talk to you next week.
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3: Your Miramichi and area weather for today: showers, winds gusting up to 40 kilometers an hour, a high of 17. For tonight, showers 10 to 15 millimeters expected, winds gusting up to 40 kilometers an hour overnight with a low of 9. For Saturday, showers ending in the afternoon, then cloudy. We can expect 5 more millimeters of rain with a high of 15. For Saturday night, cloudy, a 60% chance of showers, a low of 8. For Sunday, cloudy, a high of 19. Sunday night, showers with a low of 13. For Monday, showers and a high of 20. And for Tuesday, cloudy with a high of 21 degrees.
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8: 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Honest to God. Climb into His lap. 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

0: Congrats, graduates. This is Lisa Gill from the Miramichi Police Force. You've worked so hard for this moment, and now all your hard work is paying off. The occasion is worth a celebration, but be sure to celebrate safely. The future is yours for the taking. Don't let it be taken from you. If you drink, don't drive.
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2: Your Miramichi and area weather for today: showers, winds gusting up to 40 kilometers an hour, a high of 17. For tonight, showers 10 to 15 millimeters expected, winds gusting up to 40 kilometers an hour overnight with a low of 9. For Saturday, showers ending in the afternoon, then cloudy. We can expect 5 more millimeters of rain with a high of 15. For Saturday night, cloudy, a 60% chance of showers, a low of 8. For Sunday, cloudy, a high of 19. Sunday night, showers with a low of 13. For Monday, showers and a high of 20. And for Tuesday, cloudy with a high of 21 degrees.

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2: Your Miramichi area weather for today: showers, winds gusting up to 40 kilometers an hour, a high of 17. For tonight, showers 10 to 15 millimeters expected, winds gusting up to 40 kilometers an hour overnight with a low of 9. For Saturday, showers ending in the afternoon, then cloudy. We can expect 5 more millimeters of rain with a high of 15. For Saturday night, cloudy, a 60% chance of showers, a low of 8. For Sunday, cloudy, a high of 19. Sunday night, showers with a low of 13. For Monday, showers and a high of 20. And for Tuesday, cloudy with a high of 21 degrees.
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2: Your Miramichi and area weather for today: showers, winds gusting up to 40 kilometers an hour, a high of 17. For tonight, showers 10 to 15 millimeters expected, winds gusting up to 40 kilometers an hour overnight with a low of 9. For Saturday, showers ending in the afternoon, then cloudy. We can expect 5 more millimeters of rain with a high of 15. For Saturday night, cloudy, a 60% chance of showers, a low of 8. For Sunday, cloudy, a high of 19. Sunday night, showers with a low of 13. For Monday, showers and a high of 20. And for Tuesday, cloudy with a high of 21 degrees.
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0: It's that time of year again, the time to celebrate the graduates, who have worked so hard, pouring sweat and tears into projects and assignments to accomplish their dreams and move on to the bigger and better things. 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
2: Your Miramichi and area weather for today: showers, winds gusting up to 40 kilometers an hour, a high of 17. For tonight, showers 10 to 15 millimeters expected, winds gusting up to 40 kilometers an hour overnight with a low of 9. For Saturday, showers ending in the afternoon, then cloudy. We can expect 5 more millimeters of rain with a high of 15. For Saturday night, cloudy, a 60% chance of showers, a low of 8. For Sunday, cloudy, a high of 19. Sunday night, showers with a low of 13. For Monday, showers and a high of 20. And for Tuesday, cloudy with a high of 21 degrees.
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4: The resurrection is vital. This is Ken Ham, an Aussie transplant with a passion for God's Word and the Gospel. 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The apostles believed that Christ's resurrection was so important that it became the heart of their message, and you'll find it all through the New Testament. 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Because they'd seen the risen Christ, the apostles preached the gospel with confidence and turned the world upside down. And this week, we're going to learn how to defend Christ's resurrection.
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1: 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This is the first of many milestones in your life. 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Have faith in how far you can go. And don't forget to enjoy the journey. This is Andrew Vickers from the Miramichi Police Force reminding you that drinking and driving can be a devastating choice that could ruin everyone's hopes for the future.
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0: This is Darren Hambrook with the City of Miramichi Fire Department, sending out congratulations and best wishes to this year's graduating class. 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
2: Your Miramichi and area weather for today: showers, winds gusting up to 40 kilometers an hour, a high of 17. For tonight, showers 10 to 15 millimeters expected, winds gusting up to 40 kilometers an hour overnight with a low of 9. For Saturday, showers ending in the afternoon, then cloudy. We can expect 5 more millimeters of rain with a high of 15. For Saturday night, cloudy, a 60% chance of showers, a low of 8. For Sunday, cloudy, a high of 19. Sunday night, showers with a low of 13. For Monday, showers and a high of 20. And for Tuesday, cloudy with a high of 21 degrees.
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0: Your Miramichi area weather for today: showers, winds gusting up to 40 kilometers an hour, a high of 17. For tonight, showers 10 to 15 millimeters expected, winds gusting up to 40 kilometers an hour overnight with a low of 9. For Saturday, showers ending in the afternoon, then cloudy. We can expect 5 more millimeters of rain with a high of 15. For Saturday night, cloudy, a 60% chance of showers, a low of 8. For Sunday, cloudy, a high of 19. Sunday night, showers with a low of 13. For Monday, showers and a high of 20. And for Tuesday, cloudy with a high of 21 degrees.
1: Hello, grads of 2025. I'm Michelle Conroy, MLA for Miramichi East, and I want to offer my heartfelt congratulations to each of you. Graduation marks the end of one chapter and the exciting beginning of another. You've worked hard, shown resilience, and made your families, schools, and community very proud. As you head into the future, whether it's college, work, or new adventures, know that we are all cheering for you. Keep your roots strong, your goals high, and never stop learning, because we believe in you.
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3: I think sometimes the problem with those of us that are extroverts is we like to be the center of attention.
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5: That's
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0: your Miramichi and area weather for today. Showers, winds gusting up to 40 kilometers an hour, a high of 17. For tonight, showers 10 to 15 millimeters expected, winds gusting up to 40 kilometers an hour overnight with a low of 9. For Saturday, showers ending in the afternoon, then cloudy. We can expect 5 more millimeters of rain with a high of 15. For Saturday night, cloudy, a 60% chance of showers, a low of 8. For Sunday, cloudy, a high of 19. Sunday night, showers with a low of 13. For Monday, showers and a high of 20. And for Tuesday, cloudy with a high of 21 degrees.
1: Congrats, graduates. This is Lisa Gill from the Miramichi Police Force. You've worked so hard for this moment, and now all your hard work is paying off. The occasion is worth a celebration, but be sure to celebrate safely. The future is yours for the taking. Don't let it be taken from you. If you drink, don't drive.
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3: Your Miramichi and area weather for today: showers, winds gusting up to 40 kilometers an hour, a high of 17. For tonight, showers 10 to 15 millimeters expected, winds gusting up to 40 kilometers an hour overnight with a low of 9. For Saturday, showers ending in the afternoon, then cloudy. We can expect 5 more millimeters of rain with a high of 15. For Saturday night, cloudy, a 60% chance of showers, a low of 8. For Sunday, cloudy, a high of 19. Sunday night, showers with a low of 13. For Monday, showers and a high of 20. And for Tuesday, cloudy with a high of 21 degrees.
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1: Shame says you've gone too far this time. Shame says you finally crossed the line. Shame says you have to hide away. But shame is shattered by amazing grace.

0: Aaron Hambrook with the City of Miramichi Fire Department, sending out congratulations and best wishes to this year's graduating class. 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If you drink, don't drive. Keep you and others alive.
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2: Your Miramichi and area weather for today: showers, winds gusting up to 40 kilometers an hour, a high of 17. For tonight, showers 10 to 15 millimeters expected, winds gusting up to 40 kilometers an hour overnight with a low of 9. For Saturday, showers ending in the afternoon, then cloudy. We can expect 5 more millimeters of rain with a high of 15. For Saturday night, cloudy, a 60% chance of showers, a low of 8. For Sunday, cloudy, a high of 19. Sunday night, showers with a low of 13. For Monday, showers and a high of 20. And for Tuesday, cloudy with a high of 21 degrees.
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0: Today is June 15th. I am Trina Gallant, and this is Life Radio News. As construction season begins, the provincial government and its industry partners are encouraging drivers to remain alert, reduce their speed, follow all posted limits, and use extra care when traveling through work zones. Transportation and Infrastructure Minister Chuck Chasson said, "This year, we're expanding our safety campaign's reach with new advertising to better engage New Brunswickers. We want to ensure both drivers and construction workers are well protected from reckless and distracted driving." The annual campaign includes the New Brunswick Road Builders and Heavy Construction Association, WorkSafe NB, and the New Brunswick Construction Safety Association. Tom McGinn, Executive Director of the New Brunswick Road Builders and Heavy Construction Association, said, "Summer is an especially busy season on New Brunswick roads, and that means motorists are more likely to encounter road work and temporary traffic controls. We encourage everyone to remain attentive, follow the direction of flagging personnel, watch for posted signage, and slow down in construction zones." The campaign will include radio ads as well as newly created graphics and videos to be distributed through various media channels. Hundreds of workers are employed on road construction and maintenance projects throughout the province each summer. To help protect crews and motorists, speed limits are reduced in active work zones. Drivers are reminded that speeding through highway construction areas can result in double the standard minimum fine. And Miramichi's own Dr. Paula Keating has been appointed to the Canadian Medical Association Board of Directors as New Brunswick's representative. Dr. Keating has served as a family physician in Miramichi since 1993 and provided inpatient care and family practice obstetrics care at the Miramichi Regional Hospital for over 20 years. She has also been a long-standing leader with the New Brunswick Medical Society, serving on the Board of Directors from October 2020 to May of 2026, and as President 2023-24. Much success is extended to Dr. Keating in this new role. Congratulations. This is Trina Gallant, and that's been a look at news.
1: Showers expected today with a high of 20 degrees. For tonight, showers and a low 14. For tomorrow, cloudy skies and a high 21. For tomorrow night, cloudy periods and a low of 10. And for Wednesday, a mix of sun and cloud and a high of 21.
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1: You just heard Andrew Rip with I Do It Again. Nathaniel with you here on the Positive Voice of the Miramichi. 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

0: This is Andrew Vickers from the Miramichi Police Force. 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

0: Phil Wickham and Crowder with "It Really Is Amazing Grace." Proverbs 23:24 says, "The father of a righteous child has great joy. A man who fathers a wise son rejoices in him." That is your Life Radio verse of the day. Your news and weather are up next.
1: Today is June 15th. I am Trina Gallant, and this is Life Radio News. As construction season begins, the provincial government and its industry partners are encouraging drivers to remain alert, reduce their speed, follow all posted limits, and use extra care when traveling through work zones. Transportation and Infrastructure Minister Chuck Chasson said, "This year, we're expanding our safety campaign's reach with new advertising to better engage New Brunswickers. We want to ensure both drivers and construction workers are well protected from reckless and distracted driving." The annual campaign includes the New Brunswick Road Builders and Heavy Construction Association, WorkSafe NB, and the New Brunswick Construction Safety Association. Tom McGinn, Executive Director of the New Brunswick Road Builders and Heavy Construction Association, said, "Summer is an especially busy season on New Brunswick roads, and that means motorists are more likely to encounter road work and temporary traffic controls. We encourage everyone to remain attentive, follow the direction of flagging personnel, watch for posted signage, and slow down in construction zones." The campaign will include radio ads as well as newly created graphics and videos to be distributed through various media channels. Hundreds of workers are employed on road construction and maintenance projects throughout the province each summer. To help protect crews and motorists, speed limits are reduced in active work zones. Drivers are reminded that speeding through highway construction areas can result in double the standard minimum fine. And Miramichi's own Dr. Paula Keating has been appointed to the Canadian Medical Association Board of Directors as New Brunswick's representative. Dr. Keating has served as a family physician in Miramichi since 1993 and provided inpatient care and family practice obstetrics care at the Miramichi Regional Hospital for over 20 years. She has also been a long-standing leader with the New Brunswick Medical Society, serving on the Board of Directors from October 2020 to May of 2026, and as President 2023-24. Much success is extended to Dr. Keating in this new role. Congratulations. This is Trina Gallant, and that's been a look at news.
0: Showers expected today with a high of 20 degrees. For tonight, showers and a low 14. For tomorrow, cloudy skies and a high 21. For tomorrow night, cloudy periods and a low of 10. And for Wednesday, a mix of sun and cloud and a high of 21.
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That was Josh Baldwin with Thank You, Jesus. A couple different holidays today. It's National Smile Power Day. It's also National Nature Photography Day. Up next, Neon Feather and Chris Cron. Here's Safe.

0: decides you made it. Your life is your story, and the adventure ahead of you is the journey to fulfill your own purpose and potential. 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Celebrate this season sensibly. 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
2: The resurrection is vital. This is Ken Ham, an Aussie transplant with a passion for God's Word and the Gospel. Many Christians only think about the resurrection of Jesus around Easter, but we should reflect on it all year round. You see, the resurrection secured the hope of every believer for eternity. The apostles believed that Christ's resurrection was so important that it became the heart of their message. And you'll find it all through the New Testament. Paul even writes that if Christ wasn't raised, our faith is useless. Because they'd seen the risen Christ, the apostles preached the gospel with confidence and turned the world upside down. And this week, we're going to learn how to defend Christ's resurrection.
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1: Today is June 15th. I am Trina Gallant, and this is Life Radio News. As construction season begins, the provincial government and its industry partners are encouraging drivers to remain alert, reduce their speed, follow all posted limits, and use extra care when traveling through work zones. Transportation and Infrastructure Minister Chuck Chasson said, "This year, we're expanding our safety campaign's reach with new advertising to better engage New Brunswickers. We want to ensure both drivers and construction workers are well protected from reckless and distracted driving." The annual campaign includes the New Brunswick Road Builders and Heavy Construction Association, WorkSafe NB, and the New Brunswick Construction Safety Association. Tom McGinn, executive director of the New Brunswick Road Builders and Heavy Construction Association, said, "Summer is an especially busy season on New Brunswick roads, and that means motorists are more likely to encounter road work and temporary traffic controls. We encourage everyone to remain attentive, follow the direction of flagging personnel, watch for posted signage, and slow down in construction zones." The campaign will include radio ads as well as newly created graphics and videos to be distributed through various media channels. Hundreds of workers are employed on road construction and maintenance projects throughout the province each summer. To help protect crews and motorists, speed limits are reduced in active work zones. Drivers are reminded that speeding through highway construction areas can result in double the standard minimum fine. And Miramichi's own Dr. Paula Keating has been appointed to the Canadian Medical Association Board of Directors as New Brunswick's representative. Dr. Keating has served as a family physician in Miramichi since 1993 and provided inpatient care and family practice obstetrics care at the Miramichi Regional Hospital for over 20 years. She has also been a long-standing leader with the New Brunswick Medical Society, serving on the Board of Directors from October 2020 to May of 2026, and as President 2023-24. Much success is extended to Dr. Keating in this new role. Congratulations. This is Trina Gallant, and that's been a look at news.
2: Showers expected today with a high of 20 degrees. For tonight, showers and a low 14. For tomorrow, cloudy skies and a high 21. For tomorrow night, cloudy periods and a low of 10. And for Wednesday, a mix of sun and cloud and a high of 21.
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That was Lauren Daigle with Still Rolling Stones. It's time to take a look back on this day in history. On this day in 1878, the world's first moving pictures were captured using 12 cameras, each taking one picture to determine if all four of a horse's hooves leave the ground. And then in 1902, Canada's maritime provinces switched from Eastern Time to Atlantic Time. There you have it, this day in history. Up next, here's Caleb and John.

0: Today is June 15th. I am Trina Gallant, and this is Life Radio News. As construction season begins, the provincial government and its industry partners are encouraging drivers to remain alert, reduce their speed, follow all posted limits, and use extra care when traveling through work zones. Transportation and Infrastructure Minister Chuck Chassant said, "This year, we're expanding our safety campaign's reach with new advertising to better engage New Brunswickers. We want to ensure both drivers and construction workers are well protected from reckless and distracted driving." The annual campaign includes the New Brunswick Road Builders and Heavy Construction Association, WorkSafe NB, and the New Brunswick Construction Safety Association. Tom McGinn, executive director of the New Brunswick Road Builders and Heavy Construction Association, said, "Summer is an especially busy season on New Brunswick roads, and that means motorists are more likely to encounter road work and temporary traffic controls. We encourage everyone to remain attentive, follow the direction of flagging personnel, watch for posted signage, and slow down in construction zones." The campaign will include radio ads as well as newly created graphics and videos to be distributed through various media channels. Hundreds of workers are employed on road construction and maintenance projects throughout the province each summer. To help protect crews and motorists, speed limits are reduced in active work zones. Drivers are reminded that speeding through highway construction areas can result in double the standard minimum fine. And Miramichi's own Dr. Paula Keating has been appointed to the Canadian Medical Association Board of Directors as New Brunswick's representative. Dr. Keating has served as a family physician in Miramichi since 1993 and provided inpatient care and family practice obstetrics care at the Miramichi Regional Hospital for over 20 years. She has also been a long-standing leader with the New Brunswick Medical Society, serving on the Board of Directors from October 2020 to May of 2026, and as President 2023-24. Much success is extended to Dr. Keating in this new role. Congratulations. This is Trina Gallant, and that's been a look at news.
1: Cloudy skies today with showers beginning near noon, 5 millimeters on the way, wind south 20 gusting to 40, a high 19 and a UV index of 3. For tonight's showers, 10 millimeters expected and a low 14. For tomorrow, cloudy skies and a high 21. For tomorrow night, cloudy periods and a low of 12. And for Wednesday, a mix of sun and cloud and a high of 22. Now for a look at sports in the NHL, the Carolina Hurricanes are Stanley Cup champions, defeating the Golden Knights 3-0 to win the Stanley Cup Final in 6 games. Jordan Staal won the Conn Smythe Trophy. In Major League Baseball, the Blue Jays lost 8-3 to the Yankees. Ben Rice hit a go-ahead 2-run homer in the 9th inning. Then Jose Caballero hit a 3-run home run. And in the New Brunswick Senior Baseball League, the Chatham Ironmen beat the Moncton Mets 18-0. Zach Goss had 4 RBIs.
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That was Danny Gokey with New Day on 96.5 and 107.7. Well, the price of diesel went down yesterday, a 5.1 cent drop down to 212.2. Gas stayed the same, so still $1.76.5, but diesel did have a 5 cent drop yesterday. That is great to see. Up next on The Positive Voice, here's Phil Wickham.

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1: You just heard Taya with Coming to the Light. It's almost 8 o'clock in the Miramichi. To bring us there, Bethel Music with Brian and Jen Johnson. 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
1: Today is June 15th. I am Trina Gallant, and this is Life Radio News. As construction season begins, the provincial government and its industry partners are encouraging drivers to remain alert, reduce their speed, follow all posted limits, and use extra care when traveling through work zones. Transportation and Infrastructure Minister Chuck Chasson said, "This year, we're expanding our safety campaign's reach with new advertising to better engage New Brunswickers. We want to ensure both drivers and construction workers are well protected from reckless and distracted driving." The annual campaign includes the New Brunswick Road Builders and Heavy Construction Association, WorkSafe NB, and the New Brunswick Construction Safety Association. Tom McGinn, Executive Director of the New Brunswick Road Builders and Heavy Construction Association, said, "Summer is an especially busy season on New Brunswick roads, and that means motorists are more likely to encounter road work and temporary traffic controls. We encourage everyone to remain attentive, follow the direction of flagging personnel, watch for posted signage, and slow down in construction zones." The campaign will include radio ads as well as newly created graphics and videos to be distributed through various media channels. Hundreds of workers are employed on road construction and maintenance projects throughout the province each summer. To help protect crews and motorists, speed limits are reduced in active work zones. Drivers are reminded that speeding through highway construction areas can result in double the standard minimum fine. And Miramichi's own Dr. Paula Keating has been appointed to the Canadian Medical Association Board of Directors as New Brunswick's representative. Dr. Keating has served as a family physician in Miramichi since 1993 and provided inpatient care and family practice obstetrics care at the Miramichi Regional Hospital for over 20 years. She has also been a long-standing leader with the New Brunswick Medical Society, serving on the Board of Directors from October 2020 to May of 2026, and as President 2023-24. Much success is extended to Dr. Keating in this new role. Congratulations. This is Trina Gallant, and that's been a look at news.
2: Cloudy skies today with showers beginning near noon, 5 millimeters on the way, wind south 20 gusting to 40, a high 19 and a UV index of 3. For tonight's showers, 10 millimeters expected and a low 14. For tomorrow, cloudy skies and a high 21. For tomorrow night, cloudy periods and a low of 12. And for Wednesday, a mix of sun and cloud and a high of 22. Now for a look at sports in the NHL, the Carolina Hurricanes are Stanley Cup champions, defeating the Golden Knights 3-0 to win the Stanley Cup Final in six games. Jordan Staal won the Conn Smythe Trophy. In Major League Baseball, the Blue Jays lost 8-3 to the Yankees. Ben Rice hit a go-ahead two-run homer in the ninth inning. Then Jose Caballero hit a three-run home run. And in the New Brunswick Senior Baseball League, the Chatham Ironmen beat the Moncton Mets 18-0. Zach Goss had four RBIs.
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That was Cochran and Company with Who Can, and For King and Country with Taylor Hill. That was World on Fire. Nathaniel with you here on 96.5 and 107.7. 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Up next, here's Micah Tyler with Praise the Lord.

That is Natalie Grant with Greatness of Our God. Well, you know we're getting close to summer here in Miramichi when the music returns to Ritchie Wharf Park. Every evening, they have free music outside at Ritchie Wharf. Of course, it is weather permitting, but the music is now happening every single night. So tonight, Countryland expected to perform from 6:30 to 8:30. It is subject to change, and of course, it is weather permitting. So music every night. They do have a Facebook page, Ritchie Wharf Music, where you can see the upcoming schedule, but it is always a sure sign of summer when there's music at Ritchie Wharf. Up next, here's Verses with Be the Light.

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0: That was Elevation Rhythm and Gracie Binion, Goodbye Yesterday. Proverbs 23:24 says, "The father of a righteous child has great joy. A man who fathers a wise son rejoices in him." That is your Life Radio Verse of the Day. 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
1: Today is June 15th. I am Trina Gallant, and this is Life Radio News. As construction season begins, the provincial government and its industry partners are encouraging drivers to remain alert, reduce their speed, follow all posted limits, and use extra care when traveling through work zones. Transportation and Infrastructure Minister Chuck Chasson said, "This year, we're expanding our safety campaign's reach with new advertising to better engage New Brunswickers. We want to ensure both drivers and construction workers are well protected from reckless and distracted driving." The annual campaign includes the New Brunswick Road Builders and Heavy Construction Association, WorkSafe NB, and the New Brunswick Construction Safety Association. Tom McGinn, Executive Director of the New Brunswick Road Builders and Heavy Construction Association, said, "Summer is an especially busy season on New Brunswick roads, and that means motorists are more likely to encounter road work and temporary traffic controls. We encourage everyone to remain attentive, follow the direction of flagging personnel, watch for posted signage, and slow down in construction zones." The campaign will include radio ads as well as newly created graphics and videos to be distributed through various media channels. Hundreds of workers are employed on road construction and maintenance projects throughout the province each summer. To help protect crews and motorists, speed limits are reduced in active work zones. Drivers are reminded that speeding through highway construction areas can result in double the standard minimum fine. And Miramichi's own Dr. Paula Keating has been appointed to the Canadian Medical Association Board of Directors as New Brunswick's representative. Dr. Keating has served as a family physician in Miramichi since 1993 and provided inpatient care and family practice obstetrics care at the Miramichi Regional Hospital for over 20 years. She has also been a long-standing leader with the New Brunswick Medical Society, serving on the Board of Directors from October 2020 to May of 2026, and as President 2023-24. Much success is extended to Dr. Keating in this new role. Congratulations. This is Trina Gallant, and that's been a look at news.
0: Cloudy skies today with showers beginning near noon, 5 millimeters on the way, wind south 20 gusting to 40, a high 19 and a UV index of 3. For tonight's showers, 10 millimeters expected and a low 14. For tomorrow, cloudy skies and a high 21. For tomorrow night, cloudy periods and a low of 12. And for Wednesday, a mix of sun and cloud and a high of 22. Now for a look at sports in the NHL, the Carolina Hurricanes are Stanley Cup champions, defeating the Golden Knights 3-0 to win the Stanley Cup final in six games. Jordan Staal won the Conn Smythe Trophy. In Major League Baseball, the Blue Jays lost 8-3 to the Yankees. Ben Rice hit a go-ahead two-run homer in the ninth inning. Then Jose Caballero hit a three-run home run. And in the New Brunswick Senior Baseball League, the Chatham Ironmen beat the Moncton Mets 18-0. Zach Goss had four RBIs.
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That was Jamie McDonald with Left It in the River on 96.5 and 107.7. There has been a request from the Historic Chatham Business District to the city for some extra funding for the Canada Day fireworks display. This year's general operating budget for the city included $15,000 to sponsor the fireworks. The business district since advised the city that the amount allocated is insufficient to support the desired fireworks display. So I guess they want to make it as amazing as possible, so they're looking for some extra funding from the city of Miramichi. Up next on Life Radio, a throwback from Third Day. Here's Nothing Compares.

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4: 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Honest to God. Climb into His lap. 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

0: 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It's almost 9 o'clock in the Miramichi. 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
1: Today is June 15th. I am Trina Gallant, and this is Life Radio News. As construction season begins, the provincial government and its industry partners are encouraging drivers to remain alert, reduce their speed, follow all posted limits, and use extra care when traveling through work zones. Transportation and Infrastructure Minister Chuck Chasson said, "This year, we're expanding our safety campaign's reach with new advertising to better engage New Brunswickers. We want to ensure both drivers and construction workers are well protected from reckless and distracted driving." The annual campaign includes the New Brunswick Road Builders and Heavy Construction Association, WorkSafe NB, and the New Brunswick Construction Safety Association. Tom McGinn, executive director of the New Brunswick Road Builders and Heavy Construction Association, said, "Summer is an especially busy season on New Brunswick roads, and that means motorists are more likely to encounter road work and temporary traffic controls. We encourage everyone to remain attentive, follow the direction of flagging personnel, watch for posted signage, and slow down in construction zones." The campaign will include radio ads as well as newly created graphics and videos to be distributed through various media channels. Hundreds of workers are employed on road construction and maintenance projects throughout the province each summer. To help protect crews and motorists, speed limits are reduced in active work zones. Drivers are reminded that speeding through highway construction areas can result in double the standard minimum fine. And Miramichi's own Dr. Paula Keating has been appointed to the Canadian Medical Association Board of Directors as New Brunswick's representative. Dr. Keating has served as a family physician in Miramichi since 1993 and provided inpatient care and family practice obstetrics care at the Miramichi Regional Hospital for over 20 years. She has also been a long-standing leader with the New Brunswick Medical Society, serving on the Board of Directors from October 2020 to May of 2026, and as President 2023-24. Much success is extended to Dr. Keating in this new role. Congratulations. This is Trina Gallant, and that's been a look at news.
2: Cloudy skies today with showers beginning near noon, 5 millimeters on the way, wind south 20 gusting to 40, a high 19 and a UV index of 3. For tonight, showers, 10 millimeters expected and a low 14. For tomorrow, cloudy skies and a high 21. For tomorrow night, cloudy periods and a low of 12. And for Wednesday, a mix of sun and cloud and a high of 22. Now for a look at sports in the NHL, the Carolina Hurricanes are Stanley Cup champions, defeating the Golden Knights 3-0 to win the Stanley Cup Final in six games. Jordan Staal won the Conn Smythe Trophy. In Major League Baseball, the Blue Jays lost 8-3 to the Yankees. Ben Rice hit a go-ahead two-run homer in the ninth inning. Then Jose Caballero hit a three-run home run. And in the New Brunswick Senior Baseball League, the Chatham Ironmen beat the Moncton Mets 18-0. Zach Goss had 4 RBIs.
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3: Let's clap like this. 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

That was The Afters with Well Done on 96.5 and 107.7, The Mighty Morning Show. Nathaniel with you here on Miramichi's Positive Voice. Up next, Need to Breathe and Tori Kelly. Here's I've Got a Story.

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0: That was Ryan Stevenson with Amadeo, and I've Just Seen Too Much by Big Daddy Weave. The price of diesel dropped yesterday down by 5.1 cents. The new max for diesel, $2.12.2 cents per liter. Nice to see that price drop. The price of gasoline was unchanged, so still at $1.76.5. Up next on Life Radio, your local weather forecast. We have music on the way from Josiah Queen. Cloudy skies today with showers beginning near noon, 5 millimeters on the way, wind south 20 gusting to 40, a high 19 and a UV index of 3. For tonight's showers, 10 millimeters expected and a low 14. For tomorrow, cloudy skies and a high 21. For tomorrow night, cloudy periods and a low of 12. And for Wednesday, a mix of sun and cloud and a high of 22.
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That was Crowder on Life Radio with My Victory. Nathaniel with you here on The Positive Voice. It's almost 10 o'clock in the Miramichi. That means it's time for me to sign off for now. Coming up next, Trina is going to be with you for the rest of your morning. I'm going to leave you with Josiah Queen, Dusty Bibles. Stay safe, stay healthy, and as always, stay tuned to The Positive Voice. We got-

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1: Today is June 15th. I am Trina Gallant, and this is Life Radio News. As construction season begins, the provincial government and its industry partners are encouraging drivers to remain alert, reduce their speed, follow all posted limits, and use extra care when traveling through work zones. Transportation and Infrastructure Minister Chuck Chasson said, "This year, we're expanding our safety campaign's reach with new advertising to better engage New Brunswickers. We want to ensure both drivers and construction workers are well protected from reckless and distracted driving." The annual campaign includes the New Brunswick Road Builders and Heavy Construction Association, WorkSafe NB, and the New Brunswick Construction Safety Association. Tom McGinn, Executive Director of the New Brunswick Road Builders and Heavy Construction Association, said, "Summer is an especially busy season on New Brunswick roads, and that means motorists are more likely to encounter road work and temporary traffic controls. We encourage everyone to remain attentive, follow the direction of flagging personnel, watch for posted signage, and slow down in construction zones." The campaign will include radio ads as well as newly created graphics and videos to be distributed through various media channels. Hundreds of workers are employed on road construction and maintenance projects throughout the province each summer. To help protect crews and motorists, speed limits are reduced in active work zones. Drivers are reminded that speeding through highway construction areas can result in double the standard minimum fine. And Miramichi's own Dr. Paula Keating has been appointed to the Canadian Medical Association Board of Directors as New Brunswick's representative. Dr. Keating has served as a family physician in Miramichi since 1993 and provided inpatient care and family practice obstetrics care at the Miramichi Regional Hospital for over 20 years. She has also been a long-standing leader with the New Brunswick Medical Society, serving on the Board of Directors from October 2020 to May of 2026, and as President 2023-24. Much success is extended to Dr. Keating in this new role. Congratulations. This is Trina Gallant, and that's been a look at news.
2: Cloudy skies today with showers beginning near noon, 5 millimeters on the way, wind south 20 gusting to 40, a high 19 and a UV index of 3. For tonight's showers, 10 millimeters expected and a low 14. For tomorrow, cloudy skies and a high 21. For tomorrow night, cloudy periods and a low of 12. And for Wednesday, a mix of sun and cloud and a high of 22. Now for a look at sports in the NHL, the Carolina Hurricanes are Stanley Cup champions, defeating the Golden Knights 3-0 to win the Stanley Cup Final in 6 games. Jordan Staal won the Conn Smythe Trophy. In Major League Baseball, the Blue Jays lost 8-3 to the Yankees. Ben Rice hit a go-ahead 2-run homer in the 9th inning, then Jose Caballero hit a 3-run home run. And in the New Brunswick Senior Baseball League, the Chatham Ironmen beat the Moncton Mets 18-0. Zach Goss had 4 RBIs.
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That was Torn Wells with Let the Church Sing, bringing us into the 10 o'clock hour of this Monday morning. Good morning to you. This is Trina Gallant. Happy to be along with you. It's June the 15th today. Going to be a great day. Today is a day that the Lord has made, and we shall rejoice and be glad in it. Stay tuned to Life Radio. Andrew Marcus, Elevation Rhythm, and Jeremy Tozer coming up next.

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We're Merrimashie's positive voice all summer long.

0: That was Jeremy Tozer with Lord Have Mercy. Well, it is about 16 degrees outside right now, and we are expecting a high today of about 20, going to feel a little bit more like 25 with the Humidex. However, showers are expected to begin, and about 5 millimeters on the way, winds gusting up to 40 kilometers an hour for tonight, showers with a low of 14. We're going to have a look at your weather forecast coming up next.
1: Weather! Cloudy skies today with showers beginning near noon, 5 millimeters on the way, wind south 20 gusting to 40, a high 19 and a UV index of 3. For tonight's showers, 10 millimeters expected and a low 14. For tomorrow, cloudy skies and a high 21. For tomorrow night, cloudy periods and a low of 12. And for Wednesday, a mix of sun and cloud and a high of 22.
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0: Sometimes you gotta lose to get the lesson. Sometimes you gotta suffer for the blessing. 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
1: That was 10th Avenue North with Spirit Goes, Brandon Lake and Nick Jonas in there as well with the author. It is Trina along with you. 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Keep it here. Kay Anthony coming up next.

0: That was Matthew West with Good, K. Anthony in there as well with Free. Well, tonight is MVHS prom. I do believe it is the second last prom. There's only one more to go after tonight, and that is Car for Beausoleil. So we've already seen Sunny Corner and James M. Hill and Blackville have their proms. Some beautiful dresses this year. You can go to Go Miramichi and check them all out if you didn't have the opportunity to get on out there and see them. But with the MVHS prom being tonight, that means it does interfere with soccer night in Newcastle. So this is some important information. If you are bringing your child to soccer tonight, you are not going to be able to access McKenna Street, which is the street going into MVHS, or any of the parking lots there as well. So we all know how traffic congestion is so bad for prom. Everybody wants to get out there. Plus, you have these students and their dates waiting in line to get out of their cars and walk down the aisle or the lane, I guess you'd say. So if you are going to soccer tonight, you do need to keep that in mind. McKenna Avenue is closed. The parking lots are closed. So there is a required detour. So all soccer traffic must use Beaverbrook Road to access the area. So you're going to come down Beaverbrook Road and head on into the Car for Beausoleil parking lots. From there, you can park and walk to the field. It's very easy to get to, so it's not going to be any problem. But do not try to go into McKenna Avenue because you are not going to get very far. So you can park at Carfor and along any road there as well. So you need to keep that in mind or you won't be getting to soccer on time. I guarantee you. Stay tuned. Coming up after the break, Nathan Keys.
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6: Now it's time for Moments That Motivate with humorist Tim Lovelace.
7: I incorporate music into my comedy concerts. I normally use the piano provided at each venue, but I always take my guitar with me. Since I fly to most of my concert dates, that can sometimes pose a problem. Now, I'm sure there's some very reliable airport personnel who treat every piece of luggage as if it were their very own, but I somehow seem to always end up with the ones who are training for a shot put competition, and they want to see just how far they can toss 50 pounds through the air. So I did a lot of research, and then I bought a 5-star rated professional guitar flight case, and it seemed foolproof. For the first several flights, the case protected it beautifully. However, I was sitting on a plane a while back and I witnessed a guy throwing the case into the air and it landed hard. When I got home, I checked it out and it looked fine and I thought it was okay. But a couple of days later, while playing my guitar, I noticed that it had a slight buzzing noise. Upon closer inspection, I discovered a very small crack that was nearly undetectable to the eye. There was only one thing left to do. I took it to a professional repairman, and with a little work, it was as good as new. You know, many of us are like my damaged guitar. Someone may have treated us poorly, even causing our hearts to break. And there's only one repairman who can mend our brokenness and restore our song. Our hurts, whether small or large, should be taken to the master carpenter, Jesus.
6: To learn more about humorist, speaker, and storyteller Tim Lovelace, or to find out when Tim will be in your area, go to timlovelace.com and be sure to follow Tim on social media.
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Take me back to the start. That was Quinn Thornis. Well, it is time for today's Daily Motivator by Ralph Marsden. This one's called Better to Know. Even unwelcome information can be good, useful information. It's better to know something that is difficult and inconvenient than not to know it all. You may not be pleased about what's going on, yet when you're certain about it, you have more options in dealing with that reality. The bearer of bad news could very well be the bearer of valuable opportunity. The sooner you know about a problem, for example, the more time you have to address it. So rather than getting angry or feeling sorry for yourself, put your time and energy to create use out of the situation. Acknowledge it, then work to fashion a positive way forward. Often what you don't want to hear is precisely what you need to know. Consider your best response and then begin to act on it. When the truth is not preferable, it is still just as true and just as powerful. So embrace the truth and align yourself with that power. Like they say, knowledge is power. It is coming up onto the 11 o'clock hour. Great tune from Jay Walker's Worship playing us there. In the name of Jesus.

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1: Today is June 15th. I am Trina Gallant, and this is Life Radio News. As construction season begins, the provincial government and its industry partners are encouraging drivers to remain alert, reduce their speed, follow all posted limits, and use extra care when traveling through work zones. Transportation and Infrastructure Minister Chuck Chasson said, "This year, we're expanding our safety campaign's reach with new advertising to better engage New Brunswickers. We want to ensure both drivers and construction workers are well protected from reckless and distracted driving." The annual campaign includes the New Brunswick Road Builders and Heavy Construction Association, WorkSafe NB, and the New Brunswick Construction Safety Association. Tom McGinn, Executive Director of the New Brunswick Road Builders and Heavy Construction Association, said, "Summer is an especially busy season on New Brunswick roads, and that means motorists are more likely to encounter road work and temporary traffic controls. We encourage everyone to remain attentive, follow the direction of flagging personnel, watch for posted signage, and slow down in construction zones." The campaign will include radio ads as well as newly created graphics and videos to be distributed through various media channels. Hundreds of workers are employed on road construction and maintenance projects throughout the province each summer. To help protect crews and motorists, speed limits are reduced in active work zones. Drivers are reminded that speeding through highway construction areas can result in double the standard minimum fine. And Miramichi's own Dr. Paula Keating has been appointed to the Canadian Medical Association Board of Directors as New Brunswick's representative. Dr. Keating has served as a family physician in Miramichi since 1993 and provided inpatient care and family practice obstetrics care at the Miramichi Regional Hospital for over 20 years. She has also been a long-standing leader with the New Brunswick Medical Society, serving on the Board of Directors from October 2020 to May of 2026, and as President 2023-24. Much success is extended to Dr. Keating in this new role. Congratulations. This is Trina Gallant, and that's been a look at news. Your Miramichi and area weather for today: showers, 5 millimeters expected, a high of 19 degrees. For tonight, showers, 10 more millimeters on the way with a low of 14. For Tuesday, showers ending in the morning, then mainly cloudy with a 60% chance of showers, high of 22 degrees. For Tuesday night, cloudy periods, a low of 11. For Wednesday, a mix of sun and cloud, a high of 22. For Wednesday night, cloudy periods, a low of 11. And for Thursday, a mix of sun and cloud with a high of 22 degrees.
2: Now for a look at sports in the NHL, the Carolina Hurricanes are Stanley Cup champions, defeating the Golden Knights 3-0 to win the Stanley Cup Final in six games. Jordan Staal won the Conn Smythe Trophy. In Major League Baseball, the Blue Jays lost 8-3 to the Yankees. Ben Rice hit a go-ahead two-run homer in the ninth inning. Then Jose Caballero hit a three-run home run. And in the New Brunswick Senior Baseball League, the Chatham Ironmen beat the Moncton Mets 18-0. Zach Goss had four RBIs.
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was Zach Williams bringing us into 11 with Wait For Me. That coming in after a look at your news, weather, and sports. Good morning. This is Trina Gallant. I'm feeling blessed to be along with you. Stay tuned to Life Radio. I'll be along with you till 1. Nathaniel Pitcher joining me at noon. We have Andrew Rip, Jordan Jansen, and Movement Worship coming up next.

0: That was Movement Worship with Every Moment is a Miracle. Well, it is actually 17 degrees outside right now. We are expecting a daytime high today of 19 degrees. And for tonight, showers. We can expect about 10 millimeters with a low of 14 degrees and a 60% chance of showers in the morning. So let's cross our fingers those showers hold off for our prom goers tonight at MVHS. James M. Hill had a terribly rainy night. It was such a shame to see, but they'll all have fun anyway. Stay tuned. We'll have a look at your weather coming up next. Your Mayor Michigan area weather for today, showers 5 millimeters expected, a high of 19 degrees. For tonight, showers 10 more millimeters on the way with a low of 14. For Tuesday, showers ending in the morning, then mainly cloudy with a 60% chance of showers, high of 22 degrees. For Tuesday night, cloudy periods, a low of 11. For Wednesday, a mix of sun and cloud, a high of 22. For Wednesday night, cloudy periods, a low of 11. And for Thursday, a mix of sun and cloud with a high of 22 degrees.
1: Congrats, graduates. This is Lisa Gill from the Miramichi Police Force. 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The occasion is worth a celebration, but be sure to celebrate safely. The future is yours for the taking. Don't let it be taken from you. If you drink, don't drive.
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That was The Color with Too Many Times. We also heard from We the Kingdom with Rescue Me. 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We have Hawk Nelson coming up next.

0: Congratulations, graduates. 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
5: If you choose to extend grace to others, you should know that some will take advantage of that. 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Oh, believe me, God will reward you. Count on it. But you must also be prepared to be hurt. Count on that, too. Some of you provided wonderful homes for your children as they were growing up. Yet, in spite of that, perhaps a child turned on you and took advantage of you. Does it help a little to know that God feels that kind of pain every day? When so many abuse His offer of love and grace, let His grace carry you through all of this.
6: Pastor and teacher Chuck Swindoll

with Father John Fraser officiating. As expressions of sympathy, donations made to Percy's Place would be greatly appreciated by the family. The death of Shirley Ann Cook Stewart, wife of the late Borden Stewart, occurred on Thursday, June 11th at the Miramichi Regional Hospital at the age of 81. A visitation will be held at Jardine Funeral Home on Friday, June 19th from 11:30 to 1 p.m., followed by a funeral service at Jardine Funeral Home Chapel at 1 p.m., with Reverend Giza Samuk officiating. Interment will follow at St. Philip's United Cemetery. In memory of Shirley, donations can be made to Mount St. Joseph Nursing Home. The death of Ronald David Ron Goudreau, partner of Cindy Ganish of Natawaganeg, occurred on Thursday, June 11th at the Moncton City Hospital at the age of 67. As per Ron's wishes, there will be no visitation or funeral service. In memory of Ron, donations can be made to the Canadian Cancer Society. Clyde Alan Arbo of Blissfield passed away peacefully with his family by his side at Hospice House in Fredericton at the age of 95. Family and friends are invited to pay their respects at the visitation at New Zion United Baptist Church on Tuesday, June 16th from 6 to 8 p.m. and on Wednesday, June 17th from 12 to 2 p.m. The funeral service will follow at 2 p.m. with Reverend Paul Inman and Tim Williamson officiating. Interment will take place in the church cemetery. As expressions of sympathy, donations may be made to Hospice House Fredericton, the Canadian Cancer Society, or a memorial of one's choice. We at Life Radio wish to express our deepest sympathy to those who've lost someone they love.

That was Tim Neufeld with Fairest Lord Jesus. It is time once again for today's daily devotion. This one's called Wise Choices. Look carefully, then, how you walk. Live purposefully and worthily and accurately, not as the unwise and witless, but as wise. Many times you ask God to speak to you, but if He doesn't respond with a specific word, you still have to live your daily life. You make decisions every day, and He doesn't dictate every little choice that you make. When you don't get a spoken word from God, you need to use wisdom to make good choices. He expects you to handle some issues on your own. He shouldn't always require a big word from God. For example, if you want to buy something and wonder if you should, the first obvious question you need to ask yourself is, can I afford it? If not, then wisdom would say, don't buy it. The audible voice of God is not needed when wisdom is already shouting the truth. You need to be mature enough to do what you already know is right. There you go, plain and simple. But, you know, a little prayer before any decision is not a bad idea either. Stay tuned. It is coming up onto the 12 o'clock hour. Here's Jeremy Rosetto with Keep Holding On.

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1: Today is June 15th. I am Trina Gallant, and this is Life Radio News. As construction season begins, the provincial government and its industry partners are encouraging drivers to remain alert, reduce their speed, follow all posted limits, and use extra care when traveling through work zones. Transportation and Infrastructure Minister Chuck Chasson said, "This year, we're expanding our safety campaign's reach with new advertising to better engage New Brunswickers. We want to ensure both drivers and construction workers are well protected from reckless and distracted driving." The annual campaign includes the New Brunswick Road Builders and Heavy Construction Association, WorkSafe NB, and the New Brunswick Construction Safety Association. Tom McGinn, executive director of the New Brunswick Road Builders and Heavy Construction Association, said, "Summer is an especially busy season on New Brunswick roads, and that means motorists are more likely to encounter road work and temporary traffic controls. We encourage everyone to remain attentive, follow the direction of flagging personnel, watch for posted signage, and slow down in construction zones." The campaign will include radio ads as well as newly created graphics and videos to be distributed through various media channels. Hundreds of workers are employed on road construction and maintenance projects throughout the province each summer. To help protect crews and motorists, speed limits are reduced in active work zones. Drivers are reminded that speeding through highway construction areas can result in double the standard minimum fine. And Miramichi's own Dr. Paula Keating has been appointed to the Canadian Medical Association Board of Directors as New Brunswick's representative. Dr. Keating has served as a family physician in Miramichi since 1993 and provided inpatient care and family practice obstetrics care at the Miramichi Regional Hospital for over 20 years. She has also been a long-standing leader with the New Brunswick Medical Society, serving on the Board of Directors from October 2020 to May of 2026, and as President 2023-24. Much success is extended to Dr. Keating in this new role. Congratulations. This is Trina Gallant, and that's been a look at news. Your Miramichi and area weather for today: showers, 5 millimeters expected, a high of 19 degrees. For tonight, showers, 10 more millimeters on the way with a low of 14. For Tuesday, showers ending in the morning, then mainly cloudy with a 60% chance of showers, high of 22 degrees. For Tuesday night, cloudy periods, a low of 11. For Wednesday, a mix of sun and cloud, a high of 22. For Wednesday night, cloudy periods, a low of 11. And for Thursday, a mix of sun and cloud with a high of 22 degrees.
2: Now for a look at sports in the NHL, the Carolina Hurricanes are Stanley Cup champions, defeating the Golden Knights 3-0 to win the Stanley Cup Final in six games. Jordan Staal won the Conn Smythe Trophy. In Major League Baseball, the Blue Jays lost 8-3 to the Yankees. Ben Rice hit a go-ahead two-run homer in the ninth inning. Then Jose Caballero hit a three-run home run. And in the New Brunswick Senior Baseball League, the Chatham Ironmen beat the Moncton Mets 18-0. Zach Goss had four RBIs.
0: Coming up in the next 60 minutes on Life Radio. So I

0: That was Micah Tyler with God Did It. Megan Woods in there as well with Believe You. That bringing us into the 12 o'clock hour of your Monday noon hour. This is Trina Glantz sitting along with
1: Nathaniel Pitcher.
0: Well, kind of dreary looking out there today, but
1: it is.
0: Yeah.
1: Looks like we might get some sun coming a little later on, maybe tomorrow, and then Wednesday, Thursday, they don't look too bad. So
0: not looking too bad, but this evening looking pretty rainy for the MVHS prom, and really felt bad for the kids at James M. Hale. It was pouring, so hopefully it'll hold off. Sunny Corner had a beautiful evening, though, when they had theirs.
1: Yeah, that was Thursday night.
0: So we only have one left after tonight, and that's Carrefour. So just wishing everybody a fun and safe evening.
1: Absolutely. Up next on Life Radio, here's Franny Cash.

0: That was John Reddick with The Way on Life Radio. Yesterday, the price of diesel dropped by just over 5 cents.
1: Oh, that's wonderful news for diesel drivers.
0: Yeah, down to $2.12.2 per liter. Gas did not change, still at $1.76, but both prices have been going down a bit in the last couple months. So hopefully that trend can continue.
1: Oh, cross our fingers.
0: Absolutely. We have music on the way from Josiah Queen. Stay tuned.
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0: That is Colton Dixon with The Love I Have For You. Well, a new restaurant coming to Newcastle and one that's already in the area. They're starting construction, I believe, on a new McDonald's.
1: Well, I knew something was going there, Nathaniel, but I didn't know what.
0: Yeah, so this is at the end of the Miramichi Mall property, kind of past the Dollarama.
1: Yeah.
0: They have a gate up there now, and it looks like they're about to start work any time. And I don't know exactly how long it'll take, but yeah, I'm almost positive it's supposed to be a new McDonald's here in the city.
1: Okay.
0: No dine-in, I believe, at this location.
1: Drive around only.
0: Yeah, drive-through. I'm sure they'll have delivery orders and the curbside pickup, that kind of thing.
1: Oh, but exactly. Yeah.
0: Yeah. So
1: cool.
0: I think they're going to start any day now. Yeah. They have the gate up there now. So.
1: Well, there you go. I have to take a look the next time I dare to venture that way, Nathaniel.
0: Up next, we have a look at your news, weather, and sports.
2: Today is June 15th. I am Trina Gallant, and this is Life Radio News. As construction season begins, the provincial government and its industry partners are encouraging drivers to remain alert, reduce their speed, follow all posted limits, and use extra care when traveling through work zones. Transportation and Infrastructure Minister Chuck Chasson said, "This year, we're expanding our safety campaign's reach with new advertising to better engage New Brunswickers. We want to ensure both drivers and construction workers are well protected from reckless and distracted driving." The annual campaign includes the New Brunswick Road Builders and Heavy Construction Association, WorkSafe NB, and the New Brunswick Construction Safety Association. Tom McGinn, Executive Director of the New Brunswick Road Builders and Heavy Construction Association, said, "Summer is an especially busy season on New Brunswick roads, and that means motorists are more likely to encounter road work and temporary traffic controls. We encourage everyone to remain attentive, follow the direction of flagging personnel, watch for posted signage, and slow down in construction zones." The campaign will include radio ads as well as newly created graphics and videos to be distributed through various media channels. Hundreds of workers are employed on road construction and maintenance projects throughout the province each summer. To help protect crews and motorists, speed limits are reduced in active work zones. Drivers are reminded that speeding through highway construction areas can result in double the standard minimum fine. And Miramichi's own Dr. Paula Keating has been appointed to the Canadian Medical Association Board of Directors as New Brunswick's representative. Dr. Keating has served as a family physician in Miramichi since 1993 and provided inpatient care and family practice obstetrics care at the Miramichi Regional Hospital for over 20 years. She has also been a long-standing leader with the New Brunswick Medical Society, serving on the board of directors from October 2020 to May of 2026, and as president 2023-24. Much success is extended to Dr. Keating in this new role. Congratulations. This is Trina Gallant, and that's been a look at news. Your Miramichi and area weather for today: showers, 5 millimeters expected, a high of 19 degrees. For tonight, showers, 10 more millimeters on the way with a low of 14. For Tuesday, showers ending in the morning, then mainly cloudy with a 60% chance of showers, high of 22 degrees. For Tuesday night, cloudy periods, a low of 11. For Wednesday, a mix of sun and cloud, a high of 22. For Wednesday night, cloudy periods, a low of 11. And for Thursday, a mix of sun and cloud with a high of 22 degrees.
0: Now for a look at sports in the NHL, the Carolina Hurricanes are Stanley Cup champions, defeating the Golden Knights 3-0 to win the Stanley Cup Final in six games. Jordan Staal won the Conn Smythe Trophy. In Major League Baseball, the Blue Jays lost 8-3 to the Yankees. Ben Rice hit a go-ahead two-run homer in the ninth inning. Then Jose Caballero hit a three-run home run. And in the New Brunswick Senior Baseball League, the Chatham Ironmen beat the Moncton Mets 18-0. Zach Goss had four RBIs.
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4: Yeah.

0: That was Tyrion with Testimony Force. Frank coming in as well with Never Get Used to This. It's time for the interesting fact.
1: That's right. We're talking about green eyes today. I guess that green is not technically an eye color.
0: Oh, really?
1: Everyone with quote unquote green eyes actually has a mix of light brown and yellow that kind of mix together and form a green color. But the eyes aren't naturally just green themselves.
0: Oh, isn't that interesting?
1: Yeah, I didn't know that.
0: No.
1: We have music on the way from Katie Nicole. Stay tuned.
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1: Sometimes I feel

0: That was Consumed by Fire and Megan Danielle with What If. Trina, it's almost 1 o'clock.
1: It's almost 1 o'clock. Stay tuned to Life Radio. This is Life coming up next. Nathan and I are going to leave you with Peter Burton with Where Would I Be? We'll leave you with that and just a little something to remember. God's plan is worth the wait. Be patient. This is Trina Gallant.
0: And Nathaniel Pitcher.
1: We'll see you later.

Good afternoon and welcome in. I'm Joe, and you're listening to 96.5 and 107.7, the positive voice of the Miramichi. It is Monday, June 15th. We are so glad you're kicking off this week right here with us on This Is Life. 2 hours of encouraging music ahead. Let's get into it.

Here's something worth doing today, and it's simple. Think of one person in your life who could use a word of encouragement, and say it to them. Something real and specific, not just a passing good job, but something that actually lands. I want you to know that I see how hard you're working. Or, the way you handled that really impressed me. Or even just, I'm really glad you're in my life. Words like that have staying power. People carry them. And the beautiful thing is, they cost you nothing. But to the person who hears them, it might be exactly what they needed today. Don't hold that back.

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1: Your Miramichi and area weather for today, showers, 5 millimeters expected, a high of 19 degrees. For tonight, showers, 10 more millimeters on the way with a low of 14. For Tuesday, showers ending in the morning, then mainly cloudy with a 60% chance of showers, high of 22 degrees. For Tuesday night, cloudy periods, a low of 11. For Wednesday, a mix of sun and cloud, a high of 22. For Wednesday night, cloudy periods, a low of 11. And for Thursday, a mix of sun and cloud with a high of 22 degrees.
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Taking a look at the weather for this Monday afternoon, it's a rainy one out there. Showers are rolling through today, with temperatures sitting around 19 degrees, so it's warm enough, but the rain keeps things gray and damp. Tonight, the showers continue and actually pick up a bit overnight, so it's a good evening to stay cozy indoors. Not the most glorious start to the week weather-wise, but the rain is doing what it needs to do. Hopefully, the sun finds its way back as the week goes on.

Today's verse of the day comes from Proverbs chapter 23, verse 24. The father of a righteous child has great joy. A man who fathers a wise son rejoices in him. There's a beautiful picture here of the deep joy that comes when a child grows into someone of good character. And it's a reminder to fathers, and really to all the people who pour into the next generation, that the investment matters. The patience, the presence, the guidance given in ordinary moments, it shapes people. It produces righteousness and wisdom in ways that often can't be measured until years later. To every father listening today, and to everyone who has played that kind of role in someone's life, you are doing something that matters more than you know.

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3: Your Miramichi and area weather for today, showers 5 millimeters expected, a high of 19 degrees. For tonight, showers 10 more millimeters on the way with a low of 14. For Tuesday, showers ending in the morning, then mainly cloudy with a 60% chance of showers, high of 22 degrees. For Tuesday night, cloudy periods, a low of 11. For Wednesday, a mix of sun and cloud, a high of 22. For Wednesday night, cloudy periods, a low of 11. And for Thursday, a mix of sun and cloud with a high of 22 degrees.
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Almost 2 o'clock here on 96.5 and 107.7. The first hour went by fast, and there is more great music coming your way to carry you through the rest of this Monday afternoon. Thanks so much for being right here with us.

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I'm Joe, and we are so glad you're still with us this Monday. One more hour of encouraging music to get the week started on the right note. Let's keep it going together.

Here's something worth thinking about. Staying kind when others aren't, that's one of the harder things to do. But there's an important distinction between being kind and being a pushover. Kindness doesn't mean you absorb whatever someone throws at you without limit. It means you choose your response thoughtfully, rather than reacting out of hurt or anger. You can be firm, you can set a boundary, you can disagree or walk away, and still do it with dignity. In fact, that combination, warmth and backbone, is actually one of the most respected things a person can carry. Being kind is a strength. Don't let anyone convince you otherwise. And don't let anyone take advantage of it either.

0: As the caps fly and the tassels turn, a new chapter begins. Graduation season is a time of celebration, reflection, and looking forward to the future. But let's not forget the importance of celebrating safely. 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
1: Your Miramichigan area weather for today, showers, 5 millimeters expected, a high of 19 degrees. For tonight, showers, 10 more millimeters on the way with a low of 14. For Tuesday, showers ending in the morning, then mainly cloudy with a 60% chance of showers, high of 22 degrees. For Tuesday night, cloudy periods, a low of 11. For Wednesday, a mix of sun and cloud, a high of 22. For Wednesday night, cloudy periods, a low of 11. And for Thursday, a mix of sun and cloud with a high of 22 degrees.
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Here is a recent story from the world of medicine that I think is genuinely remarkable and really meaningful for a lot of families. A large Swedish study analyzed nearly 90,000 mammograms taken over a 10-year period, and researchers found that three commercially available artificial intelligence systems were able to detect early warning signs of breast cancer up to 6 years before a diagnosis was made. Approximately 20% of breast cancer cases demonstrate mammographic signs that are already visible to AI around 6 years before diagnosis, said the senior researcher on the project, a professor at Karolinska University Hospital in Stockholm. The AI systems were applied to mammograms taken from women across four regions of Sweden, and the results were consistent across all three AI tools tested. At 2 years before diagnosis, the systems successfully flagged potential cancers in nearly 40% of those who were eventually diagnosed. The research was published in the journal Radiology, one of the leading publications in the field. The goal isn't to replace radiologists. It's to give them a powerful additional tool that could help catch cancer far earlier than current methods alone. Earlier detection almost always means more treatment options and better outcomes. For the millions of women who go for regular mammograms each year, this kind of research is genuinely hopeful news. What a story.

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Stay inspired.

Here's something that's easy to underestimate. The energy you bring into a room, or a conversation, or a car, or a house, has a way of spreading. Not in some abstract, theoretical way, literally. Studies on emotional contagion have consistently shown that people pick up on and begin to mirror the emotional states of those around them, often without even realizing it. A calm, warm person steadies the people around them. An anxious or negative presence can pull a whole group down. And here's the remarkable thing. You get to decide, every single time you walk into a situation, what you're carrying in with you. That's not a burden. It's an opportunity. Choose to carry something worth spreading today. It reaches further than you think.

0: This is Constable Grant Finder from the Miramichi Police Force extending a big congratulations to you on your graduation. You have accomplished so much over the years and should be more than proud. Remember, each diploma is a lighted match, and each one of you is a fuse. Go burn bright. Have a happy and safe graduation. Stick around to carry the torch. Stay alive. Don't drink and drive.
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2: Your Miramichi and area weather for today, showers 5 millimeters expected, a high of 19 degrees. For tonight, showers 10 more millimeters on the way with a low of 14. For Tuesday, showers ending in the morning, then mainly cloudy with a 60% chance of showers, high of 22 degrees. For Tuesday night, cloudy periods, a low of 11. For Wednesday, a mix of sun and cloud, a high of 22. For Wednesday night, cloudy periods, a low of 11. And for Thursday, a mix of sun and cloud with a high of 22 degrees.
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And that is a wrap on This Is Life for this Monday afternoon. Thank you so much for spending part of your day right here with us. It truly means the world. Nathaniel is up next for the next hour with more positive music right here on 96.5 and 107.7. Take good care of yourselves out there, and we'll talk again tomorrow.

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1: That was Hillsong Young and Free with Let Go and I Do It Again by Andrew Rip. Nathaniel with you here on The Positive Voice. It is so great to be with you on this Monday afternoon. Up next, here's Toby Mack with A Little Church.
2: For years I've run the fast lane and my treads are wearing thin. 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

0: will.
1: That was We the Kingdom with Won't He Do It. Today is Nature Photography Day. It's also National Smile Power Day. Up next, Stephen Curtis Chapman. Here's yours.

0: It's that time of year again, the time to celebrate the graduates, who have worked so hard, pouring sweat and tears into projects and assignments to accomplish their dreams and move on to the bigger and better things. 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
2: 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Your Miramichi and area weather for today: showers, 5 millimeters expected, a high of 19 degrees. For tonight, showers, 10 more millimeters on the way with a low of 14. For Tuesday, showers ending in the morning, then mainly cloudy with a 60% chance of showers, high of 22 degrees. For Tuesday night, cloudy periods, a low of 11. For Wednesday, a mix of sun and cloud, a high of 22. For Wednesday night, cloudy periods, a low of 11. And for Thursday, a mix of sun and cloud with a high of 22 degrees.
4: Why would the Lincoln Memorial appear to be thousands of years old? Find out next on today's Creation Moment. And now, here is our Creation Moment's host, Ian Taylor.
5: Did you know that according to one standard method of dating, the Lincoln Memorial in Washington, D.C. was built before the time of Christ? Well, anyone who has ever visited a cave has heard the claim that the stalactites growing in a cave take, on average, a full century to grow only 1 inch. Cave visitors stand in awe as they view stalactites and stalagmites up to 40 feet tall. The hundreds of thousands of years of Earth's history begin to become a reality before their eyes. But the question is, does it really take a century to grow 1 inch of stalactite? When the Lincoln Memorial was built during the 1930s, the engineers sank steel cylinders into the bedrock in order to anchor the monument. The base of the memorial is set high above the ground, leaving a cavernous basement beneath the floor. Rainwater seeping through the marble floor has formed stalactites up to 5 feet long on the basement ceiling. Well, this growth is an inch per year, not per century. In a very real sense, the stalactites in the basement of the Lincoln Memorial are rocks that carry the testimony of God against the naturalistic long-age stories of evolution.
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A classic from Third Day, that was You Are So Good to Me. Proverbs 23:24 says, "The father of a righteous child has great joy. A man who fathers a wise son rejoices in him." That is your Life Radio verse of the day. Up next, here's Kane.

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6: Your Miramichi and area weather for today: showers, 5 millimeters expected, a high of 19 degrees. For tonight, showers, 10 more millimeters on the way with a low of 14. For Tuesday, showers ending in the morning, then mainly cloudy with a 60% chance of showers, high of 22 degrees. For Tuesday night, cloudy periods, a low of 11. For Wednesday, a mix of sun and cloud, a high of 22. For Wednesday night, cloudy periods, a low of 11. And for Thursday, a mix of sun and cloud with a high of 22 degrees.
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That was Forrest Rank with Your Ways Better. Nathaniel with you. It's almost 4 o'clock in the Miramichi. That means it's time for me to sign off for now. Up next, Trina is going to be with you for your drive home show. I'm going to leave you with Josiah Queen, Demons. 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
1: Today is Monday, June 15th. I'm Nathaniel Pitcher, and this is Life Radio News. Several Anglophone sector educators are being recognized with 2026 Ministers Excellence in Education Awards. The awards honor teachers, administrators, and educational support workers who demonstrate the highest standards of professionalism, compassion, innovation, and commitment to student success. One educator in the Miramichi area was the recipient of one of the awards, Laura Perry, a teacher at Max Aiken Academy. Education and Early Childhood Development Minister Claire Johnson said, "Congratulations to all the recipients of the Excellence in Education Awards. Each of you has made a remarkable contribution to the advancement of education in New Brunswick and to helping the learners in your classrooms reach their full potential. Through your commitment, you continuously enrich the minds of New Brunswick's future leaders, and in so doing, you make the future brighter for all of us." The Francophone Sector Awards are presented in the fall. And New Brunswick is exploring the possibility of adding a universal pre-kindergarten program for four-year-olds to both the Anglophone and Francophone school systems. But Premier Susan Holt says the province does not currently have the staff or classroom space needed to make it happen. Education and Early Childhood Development Minister Claire Johnson and Holt recently unveiled a new 12-year education plan. The Francophone plan includes a commitment to examine the feasibility of offering a universal learning program for four-year-olds. While the idea is being considered for both school systems, no timeline has been announced. Holt says the initiative will not be included in the province's current three-year action plan covering 2026 to 2029, citing space and staffing challenges within the education system. The Premier noted that the province is working to increase capacity by opening approximately six new schools each year. Officials are also reviewing the experiences of provinces such as Nova Scotia and Ontario, which already offer pre-kindergarten programs. Nova Scotia began rolling out its pre-primary program in 2017 and expanded it to all schools by 2020. The education plan also includes several initiatives aimed at strengthening early childhood learning. These include introducing screening processes to identify developmental learning needs in young children, improving the tracking of learning progress before children enter school, and enhancing communication between early learning centers and schools. Both the Anglophone and Francophone plans also call for increased training and professional development opportunities for early childhood educators, along with efforts to further elevate the profession. Keeping the Miramichi current, this is Life Radio News.
2: Your Miramichi and area weather for tonight. Showers, 10 more millimeters on the way with a low of 14. For Tuesday, showers ending in the morning, then mainly cloudy with a 60% chance of showers, high of 22 degrees. For Tuesday night, cloudy periods, a low of 11. For Wednesday, a mix of sun and cloud, a high of 22. For Wednesday night, cloudy periods, a low of 11. And for Thursday, a mix of sun and cloud with a high of 22 degrees.
1: Now for a look at sports in the NHL, the Carolina Hurricanes are Stanley Cup champions, defeating the Golden Knights 3-0 to win the Stanley Cup Final in six games. Jordan Staal won the Conn Smythe Trophy. In Major League Baseball, the Blue Jays lost 8-3 to the Yankees. Ben Rice hit a go-ahead two-run homer in the ninth inning. Then Jose Caballero hit a three-run home run. And in the New Brunswick Senior Baseball League, the Chatham Ironmen beat the Moncton Mets 18-0. Zach Goss had four RBIs.
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brand new one from Caleb and John, bringing us into the 4 o'clock hour that was finished. Good afternoon, everyone. This is Trina Gallant. I'm happy to be back along with you for your Monday drive home, encouraging you to stay tuned to Life Radio. I'll be along with you till 6. I got some great music on the way. Baylor Wilson coming up next, Alan Froese, and Ben Fuller.

0: Ben Fuller in there for you with Black Sheep. It is currently 21 degrees, and we're looking for a low tonight of about 14, but there is rain in the forecast, about 10 millimeters of it for this evening and overnight, and then 60% chance of showers for tomorrow, high of 22 degrees. We're going to have a look at your long-range weather forecast up next. Stay tuned. Up after the break, Jeremy Tozer. Your Miramichi area weather for tonight. Showers, 10 more millimeters on the way with a low of 14. For Tuesday, showers ending in the morning, then mainly cloudy with a 60% chance of showers, high of 22 degrees. For Tuesday night, cloudy periods, a low of 11. For Wednesday, a mix of sun and cloud, a high of 22. For Wednesday night, cloudy periods, a low of 11. And for Thursday, a mix of sun and cloud with a high of 22 degrees.
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0: One of my favorites in there by Phil Wickham, that was The Jesus Way. It is Trina along with you. You're listening to Life Radio. 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And if you can't quite catch us from there, log into liferadio.ca and catch us from anywhere. 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Your news, weather, and sports up next. Amanda Cook coming up.
1: Today is Monday, June 15th. I'm Nathaniel Pitcher, and this is Life Radio News. Several Anglophone sector educators are being recognized with 2026 Minister's Excellence in Education Awards. The awards honor teachers, administrators, and educational support workers who demonstrate the highest standards of professionalism, compassion, innovation, and commitment to student success. One educator in the Miramichi area was the recipient of one of the awards, Laura Perry, a teacher at Max Aiken Academy. Education and Early Childhood Development Minister Claire Johnson said, "Congratulations to all the recipients of the Excellence in Education Awards. Each of you has made a remarkable contribution to the advancement of education in New Brunswick and to helping the learners in your classrooms reach their full potential. Through your commitment, you continuously enrich the minds of New Brunswick's future leaders, and in so doing, you make the future brighter for all of us." The Francophone Sector Awards are presented in the fall. And New Brunswick is exploring the possibility of adding a universal pre-kindergarten program for four-year-olds to both the Anglophone and Francophone school systems. But Premier Susan Holt says the province does not currently have the staff or classroom space needed to make it happen. Education and Early Childhood Development Minister Claire Johnson and Holt recently unveiled a new 12-year education plan. The Francophone plan includes a commitment to examine the feasibility of offering a universal learning program for four-year-olds. While the idea is being considered for both school systems, no timeline has been announced. Holt says the initiative will not be included in the province's current three-year action plan covering 2026 to 2029, citing space and staffing challenges within the education system. The Premier noted that the province is working to increase capacity by opening approximately six new schools each year. Officials are also reviewing the experiences of provinces such as Nova Scotia and Ontario, which already offer pre-kindergarten programs. Nova Scotia began rolling out its pre-primary program in 2017 and expanded it to all schools by 2020. The education plan also includes several initiatives aimed at strengthening early childhood learning. These include introducing screening processes to identify developmental learning needs in young children, improving the tracking of learning progress before children enter school, and enhancing communication between early learning centers and schools. Both the Anglophone and Francophone plans also call for increased training and professional development opportunities for early childhood educators, along with efforts to further elevate the profession. Keeping the Miramichi current, this is Life Radio News.
0: Your Miramichi and area weather for tonight. Showers, 10 more millimeters on the way with a low of 14. For Tuesday, showers ending in the morning, then mainly cloudy with a 60% chance of showers, high of 22 degrees. For Tuesday night, cloudy periods, a low of 11. For Wednesday, a mix of sun and cloud, a high of 22. For Wednesday night, cloudy periods, a low of 11. And for Thursday, a mix of sun and cloud with a high of 22 degrees.
1: Now for a look at sports in the NHL, the Carolina Hurricanes are Stanley Cup champions, defeating the Golden Knights 3-0 to win the Stanley Cup Final in six games. Jordan Staal won the Conn Smythe Trophy. In Major League Baseball, the Blue Jays lost 8-3 to the Yankees. Ben Rice hit a go-ahead two-run homer in the ninth inning. Then Jose Caballero hit a three-run home run. And in the New Brunswick Senior Baseball League, the Chatham Ironmen beat the Moncton Mets 18-0. Zach Goss had four RBIs.
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0: soon.
1: Phil Wickham, a popular guide today. That was Sunday is Coming. We also heard from Amanda Cook with Found. Well, there are a few things coming up on the community events calendar you just might be interested in. Coming up for June the 18th, it is Parkland Retirement Living Summer on the River Patio Party. So this is happening Thursday, June 18th from 3 p.m. to 6 p.m. They are going to kick off the summer. All ages are welcome. They are going to be doing all kinds of fun stuff. So if you would like to join them or if you want any more information, you can call 506-778-7275. You're going to have an afternoon of great conversation, some refreshing treats, and live performances in the scenic back patio and the area along the river. So sounds like it's going to be a great afternoon. Stay tuned to Life Radio. We have Dan Brumness up after the break.
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That's the thing about praise. That was Benjamin William Hastings and Blessing Offer. Well, it's coming up on to five. It is once again time for the happy hour, an hour of positive, upbeat, encouraging music. Need to Breathe playing us there with Let Us Love.

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1: Today is Monday, June 15th. I'm Nathaniel Pitcher, and this is Life Radio News. Several Anglophone sector educators are being recognized with 2026 Minister's Excellence in Education Awards. The awards honor teachers, administrators, and educational support workers who demonstrate the highest standards of professionalism, compassion, innovation, and commitment to student success. One educator in the Miramichi area was the recipient of one of the awards, Laura Perry, a teacher at Max Aiken Academy. Education and Early Childhood Development Minister Claire Johnson said, "Congratulations to all the recipients of the Excellence in Education Awards. Each of you has made a remarkable contribution to the advancement of education in New Brunswick and to helping the learners in your classrooms reach their full potential. Through your commitment, you continuously enrich the minds of New Brunswick's future leaders, and in so doing, you make the future brighter for all of us." The Francophone Sector Awards are presented in the fall. And New Brunswick is exploring the possibility of adding a universal pre-kindergarten program for four-year-olds to both the Anglophone and Francophone school systems. But Premier Susan Holt says the province does not currently have the staff or classroom space needed to make it happen. Education and Early Childhood Development Minister Claire Johnson and Holt recently unveiled a new 12-year education plan. The Francophone plan includes a commitment to examine the feasibility of offering a universal learning program for four-year-olds. While the idea is being considered for both school systems, no timeline has been announced. Holt says the initiative will not be included in the province's current three-year action plan covering 2026 to 2029, citing space and staffing challenges within the education system. The Premier noted that the province is working to increase capacity by opening approximately six new schools each year. Officials are also reviewing the experiences of provinces such as Nova Scotia and Ontario, which already offer pre-kindergarten programs. Nova Scotia began rolling out its pre-primary program in 2017 and expanded it to all schools by 2020. The education plan also includes several initiatives aimed at strengthening early childhood learning. These include introducing screening processes to identify developmental learning needs in young children, improving the tracking of learning progress before children enter school, and enhancing communication between early learning centers and schools. Both the Anglophone and Francophone plans also call for increased training and professional development opportunities for early childhood educators, along with efforts to further elevate the profession. Keeping the Miramichi current, this is Life Radio News.
2: Weather! Your Miramichi and area weather for tonight. Showers, 10 more millimeters on the way with a low of 14. For Tuesday, showers ending in the morning, then mainly cloudy with a 60% chance of showers, high of 22 degrees. For Tuesday night, cloudy periods, a low of 11. For Wednesday, a mix of sun and cloud, a high of 22. For Wednesday night, cloudy periods, a low of 11. And for Thursday, a mix of sun and cloud with a high of 22 degrees.
1: Now for a look at sports in the NHL, the Carolina Hurricanes are Stanley Cup champions, defeating the Golden Knights 3-0 to win the Stanley Cup Final in six games. Jordan Staal won the Conn Smythe Trophy. In Major League Baseball, the Blue Jays lost 8-3 to the Yankees. Ben Rice hit a go-ahead two-run homer in the ninth inning. Then Jose Caballero hit a three-run home run. And in the New Brunswick Senior Baseball League, the Chatham Ironmen beat the Moncton Mets 18-0. Zach Goss had four RBIs.
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A great tune bringing us into the 5 o'clock happy hour. That was Elevation Worship with Hallelujah. Good evening, everyone. This is Trina Gallant. I'm happy to be along with you. I do hope you had a great day. If you're just punching out and headed home, please do drive carefully and keep your dial here. We have Elevation, Rhythm, and Gracie Binion on deck.

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1: You've been listening to For King and Country and Taylor Hill with World on Fire. Thermometer is currently reading 21 degrees. We were expecting a high today of only 19, so we got a couple of bonus points there for tonight. Some showers developing this evening. 10 millimeters of rain expected with a low of 14 and expected to end by the morning, but we'll still have a 60% chance of showers for Tuesday, high of 22 degrees. We'll have a look at your weather forecast up next. Stay tuned. We have Josiah Queen coming up. Your Miramichi and area weather for tonight. Showers, 10 more millimeters on the way with a low of 14. For Tuesday, showers ending in the morning, then mainly cloudy with a 60% chance of showers, high of 22 degrees. For Tuesday night, cloudy periods, a low of 11. For Wednesday, a mix of sun and cloud, a high of 22. For Wednesday night, cloudy periods, a low of 11. And for Thursday, a mix of sun and cloud with a high of 22 degrees.
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0: Today is Monday, June 15th. I'm Nathaniel Pitcher, and this is Life Radio News. Several Anglophone sector educators are being recognized with 2026 Minister's Excellence in Education Awards. The awards honor teachers, administrators, and educational support workers who demonstrate the highest standards of professionalism, compassion, innovation, and commitment to student success. One educator in the Miramichi area was the recipient of one of the awards, Laura Perry, a teacher at Max Aiken Academy. Education and Early Childhood Development Minister Claire Johnson said, "Congratulations to all the recipients of the Excellence in Education Awards. Each of you has made a remarkable contribution to the advancement of education in New Brunswick and to helping the learners in your classrooms reach their full potential. Through your commitment, you continuously enrich the minds of New Brunswick's future leaders, and in so doing, you make the future brighter for all of us." The Francophone Sector Awards are presented in the fall. And New Brunswick is exploring the possibility of adding a universal pre-kindergarten program for four-year-olds to both the Anglophone and Francophone school systems. But Premier Susan Holt says the province does not currently have the staff or classroom space needed to make it happen. Education and Early Childhood Development Minister Claire Johnson and Holt recently unveiled a new 12-year education plan. The Francophone plan includes a commitment to examine the feasibility of offering a universal learning program for four-year-olds. While the idea is being considered for both school systems, no timeline has been announced. Holt says the initiative will not be included in the province's current three-year action plan covering 2026 to 2029, citing space and staffing challenges within the education system. The Premier noted that the province is working to increase capacity by opening approximately six new schools each year. Officials are also reviewing the experiences of provinces such as Nova Scotia and Ontario, which already offer pre-kindergarten programs. Nova Scotia began rolling out its pre-primary program in 2017 and expanded it to all schools by 2020. The education plan also includes several initiatives aimed at strengthening early childhood learning. These include introducing screening processes to identify developmental learning needs in young children, improving the tracking of learning progress before children enter school, and enhancing communication between early learning centers and schools. Both the Anglophone and Francophone plans also call for increased training and professional development opportunities for early childhood educators, along with efforts to further elevate the profession. Keeping the Miramichi current, this is Life Radio News.
1: Your Miramichi and area weather for tonight. Showers, 10 more millimeters on the way with a low of 14. For Tuesday, showers ending in the morning, then mainly cloudy with a 60% chance of showers, high of 22 degrees. For Tuesday night, cloudy periods, a low of 11. For Wednesday, a mix of sun and cloud, a high of 22. For Wednesday night, cloudy periods, a low of 11. And for Thursday, a mix of sun and cloud with a high of 22 degrees.
0: Now for a look at sports in the NHL, the Carolina Hurricanes are Stanley Cup champions, defeating the Golden Knights 3-0 to win the Stanley Cup Final in six games. Jordan Staal won the Conn Smythe Trophy. In Major League Baseball, the Blue Jays lost 8-3 to the Yankees. Ben Rice hit a go-ahead two-run homer in the ninth inning. Then Jose Caballero hit a three-run home run. And in the New Brunswick Senior Baseball League, the Chatham Ironmen beat the Moncton Mets 18-0. Zach Goss had four RBIs.
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0: That was Benjamin William Hastings and Brandon Lake with Abandoned. Well, it is once again time for your daily dose of life hacks. And this is a good one. Pour your liquid coffee creamer into your coffee cup before you pour the coffee in. The coffee pouring stirs up the creamer, so you don't need to dirty a spoon. Good idea. And instead of scrubbing dishes, fill the sink with water, some dish detergent, and some OxyClean. Let them soak for a while, then just rinse. No scrubbing is required, and it even takes care of onset stains in plastic. Wow. And when you're looking for recipes online, click the print link. This cuts out the unnecessary backstory and random musings. You can also save the recipe as a PDF to your computer or even just the link on the printable version. There you go. That is a good tip. Stay tuned. We have The Color up after the break.
1: Congrats, graduates. 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The future is yours for the taking. 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
6: This is Max Licato. Prayer really is simple. Resist the urge to complicate it. Don't take pride in well-crafted prayers. Don't apologize for incoherent prayers. No games, no cover-up, just be honest. Honest to God. Climb into His lap. Tell Him everything that's on your heart, or tell Him nothing at all. Just lift your heart to heaven and declare, Father, Daddy. Stress, fear, guilt, grief, demands on all sides. All we can summon is a plaintive, Oh, Father. If so, that's enough. Your Heavenly Father will wrap you in His arms. Here's my challenge for you. Every day for 4 weeks, pray 4 minutes. Then get ready to connect with God like never before. This is Max Licato.
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That was Andrew Rip with Jericho. Maybe It's Okay in There as Well by We Are Messengers. And The Color kicking off the last three in a row of the happy hour with Here Right Now. It's coming up on to six. I'm done for the day. Please enjoy the remainder of yours and be sure to keep your dial locked right here to Life Radio and keep encouraged. I'm leaving you now a third day with These Thousand Hills. I'll leave you with that and just a little something to remember. God's plan is always the best plan. This is Trina Gallant. I'll see you later.

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1: Today is Monday, June 15th. I'm Nathaniel Pitcher, and this is Life Radio News. Several Anglophone sector educators are being recognized with 2026 Minister's Excellence in Education Awards. The awards honor teachers, administrators, and educational support workers who demonstrate the highest standards of professionalism, compassion, innovation, and commitment to student success. One educator in the Miramichi area was the recipient of one of the awards, Laura Perry, a teacher at Max Aiken Academy. Education and Early Childhood Development Minister Claire Johnson said, "Congratulations to all the recipients of the Excellence in Education Awards. Each of you has made a remarkable contribution to the advancement of education in New Brunswick and to helping the learners in your classrooms reach their full potential. Through your commitment, you continuously enrich the minds of New Brunswick's future leaders, and in so doing, you make the future brighter for all of us." The Francophone Sector Awards are presented in the fall. And New Brunswick is exploring the possibility of adding a universal pre-kindergarten program for four-year-olds to both the Anglophone and Francophone school systems. But Premier Susan Holt says the province does not currently have the staff or classroom space needed to make it happen. Education and Early Childhood Development Minister Claire Johnson and Holt recently unveiled a new 12-year education plan. The Francophone plan includes a commitment to examine the feasibility of offering a universal learning program for four-year-olds. While the idea is being considered for both school systems, no timeline has been announced. Holt says the initiative will not be included in the province's current three-year action plan covering 2026 to 2029, citing space and staffing challenges within the education system. The Premier noted that the province is working to increase capacity by opening approximately six new schools each year. Officials are also reviewing the experiences of provinces such as Nova Scotia and Ontario, which already offer pre-kindergarten programs. Nova Scotia began rolling out its pre-primary program in 2017 and expanded it to all schools by 2020. The education plan also includes several initiatives aimed at strengthening early childhood learning. These include introducing screening processes to identify developmental learning needs in young children, improving the tracking of learning progress before children enter school, and enhancing communication between early learning centers and schools. Both the Anglophone and Francophone plans also call for increased training and professional development opportunities for early childhood educators, along with efforts to further elevate the profession. Keeping the Miramichi current, this is Life Radio News.
2: Your Miramichi and area weather for tonight. Showers, 10 more millimeters on the way with a low of 14. For Tuesday, showers ending in the morning, then mainly cloudy with a 60% chance of showers, high of 22 degrees. For Tuesday night, cloudy periods, a low of 11. For Wednesday, a mix of sun and cloud, a high of 22. For Wednesday night, cloudy periods, a low of 11. And for Thursday, a mix of sun and cloud with a high of 22 degrees.
1: Now for a look at sports in the NHL, the Carolina Hurricanes are Stanley Cup champions, defeating the Golden Knights 3-0 to win the Stanley Cup Final in six games. Jordan Staal won the Conn Smythe Trophy. In Major League Baseball, the Blue Jays lost 8-3 to the Yankees. Ben Rice hit a go-ahead two-run homer in the ninth inning. Then Jose Caballero hit a three-run home run. And in the New Brunswick Senior Baseball League, the Chatham Ironmen beat the Moncton Mets 18-0. Zach Goss had four RBIs.
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3: Sometimes I feel like I just keep pretending

0: your Miramichi and area weather for tonight. Showers, 10 more millimeters on the way with a low of 14. For Tuesday, showers ending in the morning, then mainly cloudy with a 60% chance of showers, high of 22 degrees. For Tuesday night, cloudy periods, a low of 11. For Wednesday, a mix of sun and cloud, a high of 22. For Wednesday night, cloudy periods, a low of 11. And for Thursday, a mix of sun and cloud with a high of 22 degrees.
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0: Today is Monday, June 15th. I'm Nathaniel Pitcher, and this is Life Radio News. Several Anglophone sector educators are being recognized with 2026 Minister's Excellence in Education Awards. The awards honor teachers, administrators, and educational support workers who demonstrate the highest standards of professionalism, compassion, innovation, and commitment to student success. One educator in the Miramichi area was the recipient of one of the awards, Laura Perry, a teacher at Max Aiken Academy. Education and Early Childhood Development Minister Claire Johnson said, "Congratulations to all the recipients of the Excellence in Education Awards. Each of you has made a remarkable contribution to the advancement of education in New Brunswick and to helping the learners in your classrooms reach their full potential. Through your commitment, you continuously enrich the minds of New Brunswick's future leaders, and in so doing, you make the future brighter for all of us." The Francophone Sector Awards are presented in the fall. And New Brunswick is exploring the possibility of adding a universal pre-kindergarten program for four-year-olds to both the Anglophone and Francophone school systems. But Premier Susan Holt says the province does not currently have the staff or classroom space needed to make it happen. Education and Early Childhood Development Minister Claire Johnson and Holt recently unveiled a new 12-year education plan. The Francophone plan includes a commitment to examine the feasibility of offering a universal learning program for four-year-olds. While the idea is being considered for both school systems, no timeline has been announced. Holt says the initiative will not be included in the province's current three-year action plan covering 2026 to 2029, citing space and staffing challenges within the education system. The Premier noted that the province is working to increase capacity by opening approximately six new schools each year. Officials are also reviewing the experiences of provinces such as Nova Scotia and Ontario, which already offer pre-kindergarten programs. Nova Scotia began rolling out its pre-primary program in 2017 and expanded it to all schools by 2020. The education plan also includes several initiatives aimed at strengthening early childhood learning. These include introducing screening processes to identify developmental learning needs in young children, improving the tracking of learning progress before children enter school, and enhancing communication between early learning centers and schools. Both the Anglophone and Francophone plans also call for increased training and professional development opportunities for early childhood educators, along with efforts to further elevate the profession. Keeping the Miramichi current, this is Life Radio News.
1: Weather! Your Miramichi and area weather for tonight. Showers, 10 more millimeters on the way with a low of 14. For Tuesday, showers ending in the morning, then mainly cloudy with a 60% chance of showers, high of 22 degrees. For Tuesday night, cloudy periods, a low of 11. For Wednesday, a mix of sun and cloud, a high of 22. For Wednesday night, cloudy periods, a low of 11. And for Thursday, a mix of sun and cloud with a high of 22 degrees.
0: Now for a look at sports in the NHL, the Carolina Hurricanes are Stanley Cup champions, defeating the Golden Knights 3-0 to win the Stanley Cup Final in six games. Jordan Staal won the Conn Smythe Trophy. In Major League Baseball, the Blue Jays lost 8-3 to the Yankees. Ben Rice hit a go-ahead two-run homer in the ninth inning. Then Jose Caballero hit a three-run home run. And in the New Brunswick Senior Baseball League, the Chatham Ironmen beat the Moncton Mets 18-0. Zach Goss had four RBIs.
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0: Graduation is a night you'll remember forever. 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Your Miramichi and area weather for tonight. Showers, 10 more millimeters on the way with a low of 14. For Tuesday, showers ending in the morning, then mainly cloudy with a 60% chance of showers, high of 22 degrees. For Tuesday night, cloudy periods, a low of 11. For Wednesday, a mix of sun and cloud, a high of 22. For Wednesday night, cloudy periods, a low of 11. And for Thursday, a mix of sun and cloud with a high of 22 degrees.
1: Congratulations, graduates. 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And don't forget to enjoy the journey. This is Andrew Vickers from the Miramichi Police Force reminding you that drinking and driving can be a devastating choice that could ruin everyone's hopes for the future.
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1: Okay, I like that walk-up you did a second. Right here.

0: Hello, grads of 2025. I'm Michelle Conroy, MLA for Miramichi East, and I want to offer my heartfelt congratulations to each of you. Graduation marks the end of one chapter and the exciting beginning of another. You've worked hard, shown resilience, and made your families, schools, and community very proud. As you head into the future, whether it's college, work, or new adventures, know that we are all cheering for you. Keep your roots strong, your goals high, and never stop learning because we believe in you.
1: Your Miramichi and area weather for tonight. Showers, 10 more millimeters on the way with a low of 14. For Tuesday, showers ending in the morning, then mainly cloudy with a 60% chance of showers, high of 22 degrees. For Tuesday night, cloudy periods, a low of 11. For Wednesday, a mix of sun and cloud, a high of 22. For Wednesday night, cloudy periods, a low of 11. And for Thursday, a mix of sun and cloud with a high of 22 degrees.
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1: Your Miramichi area weather for tonight. Showers, 10 more millimeters on the way with a low of 14. For Tuesday, showers ending in the morning, then mainly cloudy with a 60% chance of showers, high of 22 degrees. For Tuesday night, cloudy periods, a low of 11. For Wednesday, a mix of sun and cloud, a high of 22. For Wednesday night, cloudy periods, a low of 11. And for Thursday, a mix of sun and cloud with a high of 22 degrees.
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0: Congrats, graduates. This is Lisa Gill from the Miramichi Police Force. You've worked so hard for this moment, and now all your hard work is paying off. The occasion is worth a celebration, but be sure to celebrate safely. The future is yours for the taking. Don't let it be taken from you. If you drink, don't drive.
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2: Your Miramichi and area weather for tonight. Showers, 10 more millimeters on the way with a low of 14. For Tuesday, showers ending in the morning, then mainly cloudy with a 60% chance of showers, high of 22 degrees. For Tuesday night, cloudy periods, a low of 11. For Wednesday, a mix of sun and cloud, a high of 22. For Wednesday night, cloudy periods, a low of 11. And for Thursday, a mix of sun and cloud with a high of 22 degrees.
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